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0: Coming up on the 12th and 13th, it is Fork Fest in American Fork. 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
1: 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And how much did you spend on your black leather jacket? Is it you or your parents in this income tax bracket? Now tickets to concerts and drinking at clubs, sometimes for music that you haven't even heard of. And how much did you pay for your rock and roll t-shirt that proves you were there, that you heard

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And how long will the workers keep building him new ones? As long as the soda cans are red, white, and blue ones.

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0: X96, I'm Todd Newcomb. I'm going to do a shout-out to our buddies Ty and Dash. They work at the Plato's Closet in Bountiful, and they're also two-thirds of the band Misdemeanor. Now, coming up tonight at 8 o'clock, excuse me, at 8:01, Doug Wilde is going to play their song on the 801 at 801, where we like to get some of the best Utah bands and feature some of their music. So check that out tonight at 801 with Doug Wilde. And go say hi to the boys working at the Plato's Closet in Bountiful. They'd love you to come into the store and hang out with them and hear their song tonight at 8:01.
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We love to break stuff. X96, what is happening? Doug Wilde stepping in, keeping it weird for the 801. Speaking of 8:01 p.m. tonight, we've got some music from Misdemeanor. They're hanging out at Plato's Closet in Draper, I believe. In the meantime, Nine Inch Nails, Jimmy, Violent Femmes, and kicking off the show right now, Noah Kahan. Also, another great show coming to Utah. Details at x96.com.

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1: I need someone, a person to talk to, someone who care to love. Could it be you? Could it be you? Situation gets rough, then I start to panic. It's not enough. It's just a habit, a kid, you're sick.

0: Little Violent Femmes, what is happening? Doug Wild here. Lots of great stuff coming up for the show. I've got more opportunities. You want to win some tickets for Alter Bridge? I've got the hookup. If you want tickets for The Head and the Heart, I've also got the hookup. All right. Speaking of shows, there's a very big local show. You know how I love local music. It's called Fork Fest. It's coming up here in American Fork Friday and Saturday, June 12th and 13th, next weekend. This is one of the biggest local music festivals that there is. 31 bands. I almost said 35. That's because tickets are $35. Kids 11 and under are free. But here's the cool thing. 31 bands, three of those headlining the show is Neon Trees, Joshua James, Fictionist. You can also win tickets from Radio From Hell all week long, and they do have those four packs. Tickets, you can get those right now. Forkfest.org.
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in my humble opinion, one of their best songs. 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I'm Doug Wild. 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I've got Talk Talk Sublime coming up, and right now it's a classic, Nine Inch Nails, X96.

just got a text message. Hey, Doug, I'm in a band, Side Dish. We've put out a lot of music. Where can I send my stuff? 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

0: 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They're going to be in town November 29th. This hour, I've got a keyword. 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

That's like the data center theme here in Utah. It never ends. The headlines I'm talking about anyways. From 100% to 25%. That's the latest. Hey, Doug Wilds here. Let's give away those tickets for Alter Bridge. 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Pair of tickets to go see Alter Bridge November 29th. All right, coming up 8:01 p.m., I've got Misdemeanor. Right now it's Gorillaz on X96.

0: KXRK-FM at HD1, Provo, Ogden, Salt Lake City. The biggest talent from the 801 hitting your speakers at exactly 801. Well, kind of. Keeping exact time is kind of hard.
1: 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It's coming up next weekend. 31 bands, tickets are $35. 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And of course, Radio From Hell tomorrow morning has your chance to win a 4-pack. Speaking of shows, tonight's band Misdemeanor out of Davis County, they've got their own giant show coming up here July 20th. It's part of the summer school tour. Honey Revenge, South Arcade, absolutely love South Arcade. Those guys are out of the UK, and Winona Fighter, they are also on the bill. July 20th, more details, find our good friends Misdemeanor on social media. By the way, they say hello. They're working at Plato's Closet in Bountiful tonight, Ty and Dash. Misdemeanor right now, it's called Untitled X96.

Utah's own misdemeanor. They're going to be playing July 20th at the Depot as part of the summer school tour. One of my favorite UK bands, new band, South Arcade's on the bill. Honey Revenge, many, many others, including Misdemeanor. By the way, Ty and Dash, say hello. They're working at Plato's Closet tonight in Bountiful, so you can go say hello. Let's get back at it with some Lit, Weezer, Proclaimers, and right now, one of my favorites from System of a Down, X96.

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0: just sounds tiring. Walking 500 miles? Like, seriously. It's going down, Mr. Wild here. Iration. They're going to be playing live at the Complex on the 18th with special guest Tribal Seeds, Article Sound System, and Tunnel Vision. Tickets are on sale right now, but I love putting the but in there. Radio from Hell, they've got your chance to win tickets, but they've also got your chance to win a very special VIP package, including tickets to the show, VIP meet and greets, and a signed vinyl, and there's other swag that goes into that. So yeah, you could meet Iration. They're, again, that's pretty sweet. I've got more tickets for Alter Bridge on the way. In the meantime, Angene de Patrine, the band you're listening to right now. And some lit Weezer's on the way, X96.
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Utah was actually one of the first venues that Modest Mouse played this new song. 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

0: I just go down the Danny Elfman rabbit hole. Check the guy out on Wikipedia, and you'll know why the dude is my personal hero. Good man that right there. I've got some Foo Fighters. We're going to throw down some Jutes. Nirvana is coming up next. And of course, your chance to win one more pair of those tickets to go see Alter Bridge in November. 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

X96 live and local. Doug Wild here. Off the record, if you want something to do this weekend, take a little road trip to Manti, Utah. There is a big festival happening again off the record, and I'll be there hanging out all weekend just because I love it. I love the festival. One of a kind, I'll say that. I've got Tame Impala, Billy Idol, and The Strokes right now. X96. Try to keep that a secret, by the way.

0: Big congratulations for Billy Idol. It's been a really big year for Billy. He just picked up a couple AMAs and, of course, killer performance at the AMAs. You can check that out at x96.com. And, of course, he released a really cool documentary movie, Billy Idol Almost Dead, or it was something like that. But essentially, he was a wild child, and he shouldn't be around. But he made it, and he did it with purpose. Hey, Doug Wilds here. If you've got nothing going on, you know, you've got kids home and stuff like that, experience Imaginaria this summer at Thanksgiving Point. It's a 50-acre garden. It comes alive with immersive play zones, hands-on discovery, interactive creativity, and really, really cool life, real larger-than-life artistic installations. You can tell I'm reading this, but more info at thanksgivingpoint.org. I'll say this. If you've ever been there for any of their Halloween setups, it's going to be like that, but for summer, which they go all out. 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And, of course, Radio From Hell, they'll have your chance to win some freebies. Tame Impala, Linkin Park, Dirty Heads on the way.
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Well, you belong right here, and I belong right here. So it's a date. Hey, Doug Wild, to your Dirty Heads. You're going to be here with 311 coming up here in August. 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Here's one of the latest releases from the band. 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

0: All right, friends, time to give away another pair of tickets for Alter Bridge November 29th at the Complex. That is an excellent week to go to a show. I mean, it's right after Thanksgiving, and, you know, Black Friday is that weekend, and your mind is just like mush. And the best thing to do at that time is just to go to a damn rock show. Doesn't that sound good? Yeah. Text falling right now to 33986. I'm going to take the seventh texter. Text falling to 33986. This is another edition of the Thumb Olympics. By the way, they'll be here with Big Wreck and Tim Montana. 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

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The Head and the Heart is coming up this next hour and the 11 o'clock hour, so be listening. Here we go with a new song from Beck. 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It's called Ride Lonesome on X96.

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Jeremy has spoken. And Jeremy does not have a drummer yet, but they've booked shows. They got to keep that train rolling. Pearl Jam, we'll let you know what's happening with those guys. Hey, Doug Wilds here. I've got some Joe, Dexter and the Moonrocks. Love the new song from those guys. We've got that on the way. And right now, a new song from Muse. 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

Remember that really cool Netflix show called Stranger Things? Is that what it was called? I mean, I can't remember because it was so long ago. Oh, how I miss those days. Anyways, Steve from Stranger Things, that was his band, and he's on tour with Kevin Parker, a.k.a. Tame Impala, until July. And then, yeah, Joe's going to start their own tour. Hey, I'm Doug Wild here with some Dexter and the Moon Rocks. It's called Freaking Out. Love this song, X96.

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All right, this is how it's going to be this hour. Guess what I found? Another pair of tickets for Alter Bridge. And we're also going to throw the head and the heart. So be listening. Coming up, an extra from Nine Inch Nails, Biba Doobie, and of course Sublime. Right now, Noah Kahan also going to be in Utah at the big soccer field in Sandy. X96 has more details on the .com.

0: little more upbeat for Noah Kahn. He's going to be playing in Sandy at the big soccer field on, I don't know if it's going to be on the pitch or not. Hey, coming up, I've got an extra from Nine Inch Nails, a band in color, Biba Doobie. And we're going to throw down some classic REM coming up here in just a moment. 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

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And there is a Lounge X performance floating around somewhere at x96.com that you could check out. Hey, I've got two in a row from Nine Inch Nails coming up. Did I say Nine Inch Nails? I meant Nine Inch Nails. Hey, right now it's In Color X96.

0: In color, it's called Headlights. X96, Doug Wilde. Here with some Weezer, Gorillaz, Joyce Manor on the way. And if you have not yet heard the Nine Inch Noise versions of these two next songs, well, you got to check it out. Here's two in a row from Nine Inch Nails, X96.
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Think of it as a sequel. 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

out of all of the shows, my 14-year-old son is asking for tickets to go see Weezer in September. I think I'm going to cave and go to the show with him. Hey, I'm Doug Wild. Time for me to take off. We'll see you guys tomorrow night. Same time, 7 o'clock. 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We're throwing down some local music. 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
1: And real quick, Wyatt is here. 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
1: Now, this is a different one.
3: Yeah.
1: A different rerun. We did an old Utah word of the day in the early part of the show. But this is another old, very old one.
3: 2019.
1: Huh.
2: So. We're just kind of looking back. It's the 40th anniversary of Radio from Hell. We're playing some old stuff. We're asking for your comments about memories of Radio from Hell. 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This is all leading up to our big party on Saturday. We might play some of that back there at the
3: party. You never know. All right. This one's from 2019. I don't recall it, but here we go.
5: It's often said that the people of Utah speak a language all their own. It's a language that's often confusing and even incomprehensible to newcomers here in the Beehive State. 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It's the Utah word of the day. And today's word is
2: bacon. B-A-C-O-N, bacon. And now for the conversation that everyone eagerly awaits for every week. Here's LeVar and LeGrand to cook something up using the word bacon. It's sure to be a scintillating conversation, so let's listen in, shall we? LeVar has a chance meeting with LeGrand at the grocery store, Reams on State Street. LeVar's just been looking at some new Wranglers on the Reams boot and jeans wall. He turns, and there's his friend, LeGrand. Again, the word is bacon.
6: What the? LeGrand, what are you doing just standing there behind me? It's almost like you're spying on me. How long you been there?
7: Oh, nearly 10 minutes, I think. I came over here to the Reams boot and jeans wall to look for a pair of Tony Lama steel-toe work boots, and I seen you standing here. I recognized you from behind because you got a distinctive way of standing.
6: I do? What do you mean? What is distinctive? I have never been accused even once in my life of being distinctive. I'm as ordinary as I can be. How do I stand that's distinctive?
7: No, you ain't distinctive, but your stance is. You see, you put all your weight on your right foot and leg, so you almost don't have to put your left foot down on the ground at all. It's kind of like you're a flamingo or a stork or something. And I said to myself, well, that there is LeVar. I'm just going to wait till he turns around and he'll be surprised.
6: Well, I was surprised. Made me jump. And I ain't no damn flamingo.
7: No, you ain't. You're really more of a stork.
6: No damn stork either. What the hell's wrong with you?
7: Just fooling.
6: I'm surprised to see you. You don't shop here as a usual thing, do you?
7: Oh, no, I don't. But they do have really good prices and a great selection of boots and jeans, along with all the groceries you could ever want. And the wife is making something, and so I thought I would look at the boots before I buy her list of stuff to take home.
6: Well, what's Mary Dean making? You say the right thing. I may just stop by your place later on. Is she doing what I hope she's doing?
7: And what might that be, LeVar? What do you hope my sweet Mary Dean is doing? Is it
6: bacon?
7: Yes, it is. She's baking. She's baking the thing you like best,
6: she's
7: too.
6: She's baking pecan sandies. I love her pecan sandies.
7: No, she's baking snickerdoodles. I thought the snickerdoodle was your favorite.
6: Well, it is. Now that I know that she's baking snickerdoodles, those are my favorite. You know I love whatever Mary Dean is baking.
7: I do know that, and you are welcome to come over. I'm going to buy some nice cold milk right now to have on hand. Nothing's better than a cookie warm from bacon and ice cold milk. Oh, and I have to get one other thing, too. What was that? Oh, that's right. We're out of bacon.
5: Join us again some other time as we examine how the Utah natives speak with the Utah Word of the Day.
3: Oh, there you go.
1: What that reminds me of, what really the memory that brings back to me is when my microphone never sounded good for a long time.
2: That's the memory you have.
1: For a long time, well, my microphone just didn't sound good.
3: That whole room was not soundproofed at the time. It didn't have any padding up on the wall.
1: Yeah.
3: So everything echoed.
1: But that's a memory. I mean, State Street.
2: The Reams is not there anymore.
1: I know. Reams, State Street, and the jeans wall that they had there.
2: Are mm-hmm. there any is Reams a thing anywhere?
1: I think there is. Gone? There is one.
2: In Orem?
1: Seems to me there is a Reams somewhere.
3: I want to say it's in Orem.
2: You gonna make me Google Reams?
1: No, don't do
2: I'm
1: it.
2: I'm doing it. There I go.
3: Oh, there's one in West Jordan, apparently.
2: Oh. One in Springville.
1: So they're around.
3: Are they still that big clam shape though? That was the one in Provo.
1: Yeah, that was a kind of a unique one.
2: Oh, they got a special on cereal.
3: Oh,
2: they got Frosted Flakes and Fruit Loops.
3: That's probably family size, right?
2: Yeah.
1: And then they always would Reams always would advertise 10%. How did they put it? It was 10% off advertised prices. Or something like that.
2: The rewards members can get a box of Frosted Flakes for $1.99.
1: But the reason they did that 10% is that so you were supposed to use that money for your tithing.
2: Oh, really?
1: Yeah.
2: You can get a ragu pasta sauce, assorted varieties, 3 for $5.
1: It's pretty good.
2: Land O'Lakes lunch meat, $3.99 each.
3: Wait a minute, Land O'Lakes has lunch meat?
2: I'm sorry, Land of Frost.
3: Oh, okay.
2: Land of Frost.
1: Yeah, Land O'Lakes is butter.
3: Yeah.
2: And they have bacon on sale, too. This is timely as today's Utah Word of the Day, $3.49 for a 16-ounce sliced bacon package.
3: Yeah, I guess there's still a few Reams out there. East Sandy, people are weighing in now. 8600 South Highland.
1: My mother-in-law always used to swear that the produce at the Reams on State Street was better than any produce in town.
3: Oh, yeah?
1: Yeah. She would shop other places, but she would always buy produce at Reams. At Reams. Joe Redburn used to do that. Oh, speaking of Joe Redburn, I looked up Amanda Dixon. She was on K-Talk. She did a weekend talk show, anchored the morning news with Joe Redburn.
6: Joe Redburn.
1: And Joe Redburn, who owned the Trap.
3: Yes.
1: The original gay bar in Salt Lake.
6: Joe Redburn.
2: Men's Tony Lama's $20 off.
6: At Reams.
1: So they still sell boots and jeans. Do they have a jeans wall?
2: Yep. Men's Levi's, 501 pre-washed. $10 off.
1: I thought the only brand they would carry was Wrangler.
2: No, they got Levi's.
6: Mm. Oh, regular Levi's.
1: At Reams. I'm Joe Redburn. I loved Joe Redburn, actually. I thought he was quite... When I was a little kid, I listened to him all the time because my mother loved talk radio. And he was on talk radio with Tom Carlin. And Tom Carlin was an actor and theater man who also had a talk show on K-Talk.
6: Reams Boot Barn in Riverton. Great cowboy boots. At Reams.
1: Yes.
2: Oh, they got Dunford Donuts.
3: Oh, I like the chocolate cake Dunford.
2: You can get a six-count donut for $3.99.
3: A six-count?
2: Mm-hmm.
3: Well, that's better than the Harmons where I have to buy a whole dozen.
2: Just a six count.
3: They make you buy a dozen at Harmons.
1: Hmm.
3: I really just want one.
1: You freeze them, though, don't you?
3: Yeah, you freeze them.
2: They're not quite as good, though, if you...
3: Well, you just let them sit out on the counter to thaw.
2: You don't put them in the microwave?
3: No, you don't need to. Leave them out for 6 hours.
2: It would be nice to just go get one donut, though.
3: There must be some places that sell the chocolate Dunfords.
1: Yeah. You're go,
3: like a gas station. Yeah.
1: If you're going to go to all of the trouble to go somewhere to get a donut, you might as well get more than one.
3: I'm at the grocery store. What do you mean?
1: Well, I mean, the way Gina was putting it is it would be nice. She said it would be nice to go someplace and just get one donut. Yeah. If you go someplace.
2: That's a donut shop.
3: There must be like a gas station or, you know,
2: I think there are gas stations that have Dunfords.
3: That just sell them, you know, singles.
1: Oh, yeah, they're right next to the big pink cookies.
2: I can't eat a whole big pink cookie.
3: Really?
2: I'd say eat half and save it for later.
1: Mm. I wouldn't. I have one at one. I think I one time I ate a big pink cookie and I would never eat one again.
3: My dad invented the recipe for Dunford chocolate cake donuts.
2: That sounds like a lie your dad told you. I could totally see someone's dad going, you know, I came up with the recipe for that. I need proof that your dad came up for the recipe for Dunford.
1: What? How can? Come on, now prove it. Because
3: that's what I want.
1: Because
3: see.
1: I believe it's true. I believe it's true. Oh, yeah, Holiday Oil sells single Dunfords.
3: Oh, okay. So you got a Holiday Oil on the way home? You can stop by there. And my dad works for Nintendo. Now, see, now you're making stuff, huh?
1: No, Nintendo was invented by a guy from Utah.
3: No.
1: Wasn't it Nintendo?
2: Okay,
1: yeah.
2: Here we go. The recipe?
3: Yes.
2: An original bakery for Dunford Donuts created by Hazel Dunford in the 20s.
3: Okay.
1: So your dad was Hazel Dunford?
2: So, I don't think that's your dad.
3: I don't know.
1: Well? Yeah, I thought it was remarkable how the LeVar and LeGrand having that conversation, they knew exactly where to pause when somebody
2: a
1: rang
2: bell?
1: A bell. Yeah.
2: A bell?
1: It was nice that they did that.
2: But you have no memory of creating that.
1: No, I do. I remember that one. Yes. That. That one's hard to forget. But so we have this, Kerry had it on his desk, some tapes. We did a cassette tape and had a bunch of sketches on it.
2: A best of.
3: Cassette.
1: Cassette tape. The name of the cassette is I Won't Quit.
2: No, you can't
1: quit and I won't fire you. And there are sketches on there I have no memory of doing at all. I can hear my own voice, and but I just don't remember
2: them. How old this show is. We did one round of best ofs on cassette, and then later we did a round of best ofs on a CD.
3: Mm-hmm. Mm-hmm.
2: Songs from the Big Chair.
3: Yes.
2: But now you don't need to do physical media anymore.
1: Well, just I guess it's not. We can I can tell you that. We have a QR code, and everybody who's paid for a ticket to our party will get a copy of this QR code. It'll be on their table, and they'll be able to access that. So again, we've moved to another medium.
3: Yeah.
2: Mm-hmm.
1: That's
2: how long the show's been around.
1: Yeah, that old cassette will be available to you with that QR code. Just our special gift to you.
2: Where are those? Because you have some at your desk.
3: I've got a box of them. Yeah.
2: I mean, I just think we should read what's on there so people.
1: Oh, I.
3: Go get me one.
1: I have it. I have it here somewhere.
3: Oh, you do?
1: In my email.
3: Let's see who's faster. Okay. Gina, are you searching your email?
1: You know, I've got so much email. It's a problem.
3: Right. She's got it already.
2: Oh, you gotta open it though. It's sealed.
3: Open it up. Open it up.
2: How is it still sealed?
3: They're all still sealed.
1: What do you mean, how is it? Nobody played
3: nobody,
1: it.
3: Yeah, nobody,
1: nobody bought it.
2: It has sat in a box for...
3: Nobody wanted
2: that's
3: it.
2: That's got to be 1990...
3: Well, I'll say this. When Doug was converting it to digital, he broke three of them.
1: The tape
2: brittle?
1: Was brittle.
3: The tape
1: okay,
3: was
1: here's
3: brittle.
1: Here's what they are.
3: Well, I just got it open.
1: Track one, Raises... then there's a track called Cowboy Poetry. It's the Conrad Skinner.
3: Conway.
1: Conway Skinner. Then there's a... I don't know what's wrong with me today. I keep doing that. I know it's Conway Skinner, not Conrad. Let's see. There's one that just says, Piece of Poop. and I think that's all that... That may be all that is. is Ben Reed saying piece of poop.
3: No, because it's a sketch.
1: Is there a sketch
3: around that? Yeah, there's a whole sketch around it. Ben Reed's there. Mm. Shauna Parsons.
1: Time for cake.
3: Cousin Brad is there.
1: Devil's food cake. Cruising for chicks. Things men would never say is another
3: thing. Heterosexual men would never say.
1: It's just things men would never say. Space Elders versus the Borg Queen.
2: I'm on that one.
1: The X-96 Files, an episode of that.
2: I'm on that one.
1: Churro Stand. I think Carrie and Bill decided they would open a churro stand.
3: Mm-hmm.
1: Another cowboy cowboy poetry tryouts. Were we auditioning somebody to replace Conway Skinner?
3: No, he was trying to get into the Utah Arts Festival cowboy poetry reading.
1: Cheese fries.
3: That's my grandmother yelling at us about the cheese fries.
1: Space Elders versus Darth Vader. So a long time ago, Carrie and I were talking, and I don't know if you were on the show then, Gina. We were talking about what's really the funniest things you can have on the radio. What are some of the funniest things you can mm-hmm. have? Farting is funny.
2: Mm-hmm.
1: Farts are funny. And we said, and you know what else is funny is monkeys are always really funny.
2: Mm-hmm.
1: So if you have a farting monkey, that's the height of hilarity. And so that's what this is.
3: So you're going to get the sound effect of the farting monkey on
2: Excellent.
3: This, on this cassette.
1: Oh, now here's one of the things that heterosexual men never say.
3: Yeah.
1: And then Santa's helpers,
3: which I don't remember.
1: I don't remember what
2: somebody
1: that is.
2: Somebody says, what about J.R. Tallywhacker?
3: It is not on this cassette.
2: Do we have that somewhere?
3: We do have it somewhere. Yeah.
1: What was the Elvis that was the personal vibrator?
3: Pocket Elvis.
1: The Pocket Elvis. Yes.
3: All right.
2: And the Deseret Inn. What about the Deseret Inn?
3: I loved the Deseret Inn. Casino for Mormons.
1: A Mormon themed casino.
3: Yes.
8: 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We don't care what other people think about you or what they say. 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
1: Time for the Radio from Hell X poll. And this morning we just want to, because we like to record these and maybe play them back at our party. And just a memory that you have a little in the over 40 years that we've been doing this.
2: Something we did on the air, something.
1: Our personal meeting with us or an encounter. And it doesn't have to be all sweetness and light. it could be. I can't remember the day you told me to go to hell.
2: We've had people call and say, I won the boner once.
3: Yeah, that's true.
2: I've turned my life around, but I won it for something. We've heard from those kinds of people.
3: Yeah.
2: You can email us those too if you can't call in. radiofromhell@x96.com.
3: Yeah.
1: It's interesting. Where did I put that? People have a really hard time, it says, with early memories. Most people don't have a very good memory of their early life.
2: Well, I think they're talking about when you're like four, not like.
1: Well, if you're trying to remember your early life when you're four, then that's not much to remember. What's your earliest memory?
2: Do
1: you know how old you were?
2: My earliest memory.
3: I was four.
1: Yeah, what do you remember?
3: I just remember sitting up on the sink, watching my mom do work in the kitchen mm-hmm. in the trailer that we lived in.
1: You lived in a trailer?
3: Oh yeah.
1: Oh, I didn't know that.
3: Yeah. Early life.
1: Huh.
3: Let's see. Let's go to Zane. Hello, Zane.
1: How are you, Zane?
9: Good morning, everybody. How are you?
1: Fine. What's your? I remember we met you a long time ago.
2: You were just a kid.
1: You were a kid.
3: Yeah.
9: Back in 1996, I was 11 years old when I first started listening to you guys. I job shadowed you guys when I was 12. So I'm sorry that makes you guys feel old.
1: No, it makes me feel like a spring chicken.
2: Thanks for sticking with us, Zane.
9: Yeah, what caught my eye with you guys was Space Elders. I loved Space Elders.
1: Well, you'll be coming home soon, Zane.
2: Tell people what Space Elders was if they don't. It's been a long time since we've done that.
3: It's Mormon missionaries in space.
1: Yeah.
3: And it was, they encountered people like Darth Vader or the Borg Queen or Jawas or, you know, Captain Kirk.
1: What are those, Christiansen and...
2: Jensen
3: and Christiansen. Elders.
1: Yeah.
3: And they had these space rocket bikes that they would fly around in.
1: They're trying to, they were out there spreading the word, preaching the gospel.
2: And it was very sweet. It wasn't...
3: There were a lot of missionaries who would record those, or people at families, home who would record them and send them to their missionaries.
2: Yeah, it was not slamming the Mormon Church at all. They were sweet characters.
1: Yeah, they were both very... Well, Butch was kind of a slacker missionary.
3: Yeah. He was on a mission because his dad promised to get him a car when he got home.
1: Yeah. And then I was Elder Christiansen.
3: Christiansen.
1: What's
3: the
1: first name? I don't remember.
3: Hmm.
1: Moroni?
2: No.
3: Lehi.
1: Mm-hmm. Was it Lehi?
3: Yeah.
2: And, Butch and Lehi, yeah.
1: Yeah, and he was, my character was, you know, sincere and gung-ho to spread the gospel.
3: Even after Vader chopped off his arm, he'd just say, Butch, would you pick up my arm, please?
1: And yeah. All right. Thanks, Zane.
3: All right.
9: Thanks, guys. See you in September.
3: Thank you. Let's go to, Dawn.
1: Dawn, it's been a while.
10: Yeah, my schedule does not allow.
2: You're a busy man, Dawn.
10: Well, yeah. I work in hell, but hold on, let me get on my phone here.
1: Yeah, it'd be a good idea.
3: Yeah.
1: So that we can hear you.
3: For a radio call-in feature, that would be, it seems to be.
10: Yeah, but I was driving in my car because I came over to pick up my daughter and my granddaughters to go down to Fremont. But one of my favorite memories of all time is when we went to Squatters, my daughter and I only had one ticket, and we went in there and said, hey, is there any way, I know you're sold out, but is there any way you can give us a ticket? We'll buy a ticket. And the lady just gave Brianna a ticket.
2: Oh, that's
10: nice. And Kurt Bester was there. And he said, we were wearing these European hats, right? And he goes, oh, you're the most European people here.
2: Thanks,
10: we
2: Dawn.
10: Kurt Bester. My daughter takes him a rose every time we go to see him.
1: Thank you. Right. See you, Dawn.
3: Thanks, Dawn. Tiffany is here. Tiffany?
11: Yes.
3: Hi.
2: Go ahead.
1: What have you got?
11: In 2005, I won Nine Inch Nails tickets for their, I think it was like their February or it was a spring show.
1: Mm-hmm.
11: And the question was, who sings Gonna Make Your Brown Eyes Blue?
3: Crystal Gayle.
2: Yeah.
1: It's Don't It Make Your Brown Eyes Blue.
2: Yeah. You remember that. Yep.
11: Yeah, I do. Yeah, I was pregnant. And I ended up not being able to go because I was due in April. So my husband and his best friend went.
1: Are you still married?
11: Yes, we are. Yeah, we just celebrated 20 years.
1: Okay, good.
3: Congratulations.
2: Thanks, Tiffany.
3: Thank you. Let's go to Allison Sabo.
1: Hey, Allison.
12: Hey, good friend of the program, Allison Sabo. My memory of Radio from Hell will always be of Kyle Brown.
2: Yeah.
12: He was one of my favorites when he would call in and say his outrageous and crazy stories. And then actually one time I met him at a party, and I was the aggressive fan and went, I want to meet you. You're Kyle Brown. You are Kyle Brown. And after my being aggressive toward him, we became lifelong friends.
2: Oh, good.
12: And would correspond and have dinner. And it ripped my heart out when he was diagnosed and passed away.
2: Yeah.
12: So I love Kyle so very much. And I'm glad that through Radio

0: Yeah.
1: Thank you, Allison.
0: Thanks, Allison. Nice to bring Kyle up.
2: Love you guys. Bye.
3: Bye-bye. Let's see. The first all-day show and little Bill coming in to do his reading homework. Oh, yeah. Bill was working a Jeep show. I tried to talk to him, and he was, well, less than social.
0: You were busy at the Jeep show.
1: I was probably busy, that's why.
3: I remember those great off-menu dinners at Z Tejas when Chef Todd was there.
0: Oh, those were good.
1: Yeah.
3: Let's see. There we go.
1: Memories of radio from hell, personal meetings with us, things you heard on the radio, whatever you like.
3: Go to Roger. Hi, Roger.
4: Hello, good morning.
1: Good morning. Hey. What's your memory, Roger?
4: I hate to be a bummer, but I woke up to the news of September 11th with you guys. My clock radio went off.
3: Oh, yeah.
4: And Bill was talking about the first plane, or the plane hitting the tower, not sure what was going on.
1: Mm-hmm.
4: Ran upstairs to my family and said, hey, we got to turn on the TV. And then we were watching the Today Show, and, you know, obviously the second plane hit, and that was that. But I tend to remember, and maybe my memory's off, but I want to say you guys stayed on for a good part of the day, and I just remember listening, and I don't know, it was one of those weird things, but I'll always remember Bill's voice, and actually it was nice, you know, it wasn't like, that sounds really morbid, but I think you know what I mean.
1: Yeah. I know it. Yeah, I do know what you mean. It's
0: wasn't sensational. It was,
1: and it's you're hearing something awful, and it's being told to you by somebody whose voice you like
0: and trust,
1: I guess. And,
4: yeah. Yep.
0: Thank you,
3: Roger.
1: Thank you.
4: Thank you, guys.
3: Thank you. Let's go to Ranger Kate.
1: Hi, Kate.
5: Good morning. Well, even though I've been listening to you guys since the late 90s, dedicated fan, and 9/11 is also one of my difficult favorite memories. Honestly, my favorite is probably the birth of Ranger Kate when I called in for an expo where you're like, what could you talk about for hours? And I was like, I could talk about the national parks. And Gina goes, are you a ranger? And I was like, well, yes. Yes, I am.
1: So your favorite memory is you lying to us. Is that what...
5: Hey, no, I am a dedicated junior ranger. I'm actually bummed I'm missing your 40th party because I'm headed back to Yosemite this weekend for another, you know, pilgrimage there. So I am a junior ranger there.
1: All right. Well, it's good. Are you on an official junior ranger list somewhere?
5: Probably. I should look into that and ask some of the rangers at the park, like how many adults dedicate themselves to the program and get the junior ranger badges, and how many badges do the adults have?
1: Yeah.
5: Do I have the most?
0: Yeah, you should look into that while you're gone.
5: But thank you guys for always being there for the last 30 years.
3: Talk to you later.
1: See ya.
3: Let's go to Scott. Hi, Scott.
1: What's your memory, Scott?
6: Hi.
1: Hi.
6: I used to love, well, I do Punk, the guy that would review movies and tell you about the B-minus movie and then give you what to eat during the movie.
0: Punk.
1: Yeah, Punk is junk food update, movie review and junk food update.
3: Mm-hmm.
6: Yep, that was great.
0: I'm glad you enjoyed it. Punk passed away a few years ago.
1: We
0: love Punk.
1: We had a great time with him.
6: Yep.
1: He was a delightful human being, really.
3: Yes.
1: All right, see ya.
3: Thanks, Scott. Let's go to Beth. Hello, Beth. Beth?
7: Hey, good morning.
0: Morning.
3: Hi.
7: Hello.
0: What's your memory?
7: Hi. I was trying to think what year it was. I know Chris Cornell had just passed away, and Gina, you were talking about go to the concerts. Don't think about missing things. And you guys were going to go glamping up at Bear Lake.
0: Mm-hmm.
7: And so I was like, I'm going to go do that with my husband, and we brought our son and hung out with you guys, had dinner. It was really fun. Anyway, my husband passed away in 2020, so that was a really fun family memory. And today he would have been 49.
0: Oh, I'm sorry to hear that.
1: I'm glad you have that good memory of it, and that we were somehow involved in that. That's very nice.
7: Yeah, no, you guys were great. I had long curly hair, and you guys thought it was awesome. Anyway, that was really fun thing, and I'm so glad that we went and did that.
1: Yeah,
0: go do the same.

0: always go do the thing.
1: Yeah, thank you.
2: Exactly. Always go do the thing.
3: All right, Beth.
0: Thanks, Beth.
3: Thank you. Let's see. I've been listening to you for about 35 years, and honestly, I don't know where my life would be without you guys. Thank you for everything, and I can't believe it's been 35 years or more.
1: Mm.
3: Tea kettle. Gina's uncontrolled laugh is her favorite memory. I love the story that Gina told about Jonesy when she wanted butter noodles for her birthday dinner. Her dad made her buttered noodles, but put spices on it. And Jonesy was very disappointed.
0: It's your birthday. You should have it the way you want.
3: Gave me a good chuckle. I laugh every time I think about it. My memory is my family going to see you do the show at Snowbird for Oktoberfest. Mm-hmm. We were the only one there, and you all shared your bowl of fresh fruit with us. Nice gesture. Margaret Ruth, our son Kyle, sister Dottie, Space Elders. Trav the Trash Man here. I've been driving for this company almost 27 years, and you guys have been with me every morning. I can say I relate to each one of you in some way, and you've helped me form my opinions on many things. Your chemistry together is bar none. Here's to many more mornings. Much love. Let's see. I own the Cheap Live X CD with the Big-Ass Show axe on it. It has a Space Elders as a secret track.
1: Oh. Yeah, that's right.
3: Also, something with Mulder and Scully. It's the X-96 files.
1: Yeah.
3: It's a sketchy Blake. Carrie said, I'm like a cancer that doesn't go away. Mm. All right. Let's see. I met Bill at Southtown Volkswagen in 2010. He made fun of my 1991 Dodge.
1: Hmm.
3: Spirit, to which I replied, it's a nice economic automobile, and it cost me $600. Contrary to popular belief, he was one of the nicest people ever. Okay.
1: Contrary to popular belief,
4: everyone believes
1: Bill was one of the nicest people ever.
3: Gina saying, I'm sexy, damn it.
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8: Now that sign says, applesauce. No. I'm kidding. It says, applause. Ray, do me a favor. Could you flick that once? All right. Now, remember, You're all a big part of the show. Okay, now you see this gentleman? Now he's giving me this sign, and it says, we're on in 10 seconds, so get ready to have a good time. All right, here we go. This is exciting, isn't it?
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Welcome, everyone. This is Lawrence Welk. During our travels around the country, we have been very gratified by your warm response to our champagne music. And I've been greatly pleased with the warm response to the new Swept Wing Dodge. 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

0: I say the usual gang of misfits and dope addicts are here.
1: Darla's getting no respect in Bluffdale this morning.
2: Again?
1: Zero respect.
2: What in the hell? Somebody's got to get that woman some help.
1: I would agree.
2: In Bluffdale.
1: Because on this day, in 1967, Miss Aretha Franklin went to number one on the U.S. singles chart with her version of the Otis Redding hit, Respect.
2: I don't think I've ever heard Otis Redding's.
3: Oh, really?
2: I don't think I have.
3: Got it here somewhere.
2: Aretha Franklin, she, of course, has been gone since 2018. I'm not sure where she went, but she died in 2018.
1: She went with Frank. Frank picked her up and took her to the distribution center.
2: She was only 76. She should have lived a longer life, I think.
1: She was a big woman.
2: Yeah, and I think she had some problems here and there with... She didn't get enough respect.
1: No.
4: What you want, honey, you got it. And what you need, baby, you got it. All I'm asking for a little respect when I come home.
1: This hits different when a man is singing it.
2: Well, and the lyrics are slightly different. I want a little respect when I come home.

0: Yeah, she sings A Little Respect for You When You Come Home.
1: Not and he I, says, when I come home.
2: No, she says, yeah. When I come home.
0: I don't know. I'm just looking at the lyric sheet here. How will you get, baby, got it? You know, a little respect when you come home just a little bit. Hey, baby, just a little bit when you get home. I really like that Otis Redding. That's a song that I don't think anybody could do again.

0: Here, wait, wait.
1: Yeah, for a little respect when you come home.
2: Because later in the song, she talks about how it's her money.
3: All my money.

0: Yeah, I can't imagine anybody else doing that song. I just, there must be, people must have tried it, but you just, let's see, who is, it says here, Jennifer Hudson did it.
1: Oh, she can.
2: Oh, Jennifer Hudson probably does a great job of it.
0: Let's see. She played Aretha Franklin in a biopic.
2: The Dream. What is it?
0: Mm-hmm.
2: Dream.
0: I don't
2: Dream
0: know.
2: Girls.

0: Oh, no, it was just Respect, the biopic of Aretha. That's what it was. Mm-hmm. Get in there, Jennifer.
1: No, she could have done it right there.
2: She could have jumped in there, but she didn't.
0: Here we go. This has got to be it right here. No, what?
2: Oh, come on.
1: Nope.
2: Let me jump ahead here.

0: The Aretha Franklin version, King Curtis played the tenor saxophone, and Aretha Franklin played the piano.
1: Yeah.
0: On her, she said she often accompanied herself on piano.
2: Her video, you should go watch her performance at the Kennedy Center. Remember when we had cool things that happened
0: The Donald J. Trump.
2: No, they took it down.
0: It's not down yet, I don't think. Until that sign is off of there, it's still the Donald J. Trump, John F. Kennedy Memorial Center.
2: But she accompanied herself on piano for the Carole King honor, and she did You Make Me Feel Like a Natural Woman, which is...
0: Just with the piano?
2: Just with the... I mean, no, and then... I mean, she started just with the piano, and then there was, like, a whole choir with her. That's a great video you should go watch.

0: not as good. I mean, she can sing, but it's not as good.
1: One of my favorite things with Aretha, she was being interviewed back in 2008, and the interviewer asked her, "What's one of the biggest challenges of your life?" Mm-hmm. And she's like, "Trying to figure out what to cook for dinner every night. Every night, what am I going to make for?"
0: Well,
1: everybody for dinner
0: that,
1: every night.
0: That is a difficult, if you think about it, that's pretty hard to do.
1: Again, I got to come up with dinner again tonight.
0: Gina, if you did such a thing, you would know how
1: hard
0: it
1: is. I just show up.
0: It's like my wife has taken over most of the dinner chores. I used to cook more than I do. I'll still do like one day a week. But she says, it's just, what am I going to make? You know, it's just, we've had everything. It's just hard to find a new dish you want to do. Aretha Franklin didn't do too well in her later years. And didn't they find, like, she'd stash some cash in her couch?
1: No, her will. She had an official
0: that's what
1: will.
0: They found, yeah.
1: And then they found a will that she was, like, crossing people's names out and putting other people's names stuffed in the cushions of her couch. And I think that will was the one that was eventually held up, like, oh, yeah.
2: The secret will?
1: The secret couch will.
2: Hmm. Couch will.
0: People who visited her on her deathbed, Stevie Wonder, Jesse Jackson, and her former husband, Glenn Turman, visited her on her deathbed. She died at home. So, oh, yeah, here it is. She thought to have died without a will. The cause of death was malignant pancreatic neonatal tumor. But they found the will. Yeah, there it is. Found the will in a couch, and that's the one they owned. Mm-hmm. So there you go.
2: See?
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0: All right, Din. We'll take a break, shall we? And when we come back, you can check in with us on the phone. 877-602-9696 is the phone number.
1: And if I may ask right now, because I know we need them, things that must go.
2: Yes.
1: You need your things. We will read them at about 7 o'clock, and we'll make them go if we read them on the air. Just one thing that's bugging you right now, email us, radiofromhell@x96.com.
0: And that's the phone number is 877-602-9696. 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
2: All right. Let's see. Oh, Café Molise and the BTG Wine Bar.
0: Café Molise has been a restaurant in Salt Lake, part of the dining scene, since 1993.
1: Yeah, it's moved around a little bit, and I think they've found themselves in the best location ever. The owners of Café Molise, I really appreciate that they wanted to preserve and restore that beautiful building that they're in.
0: It's an iconic space, 404 South West Temple in the Eagles Lodge, the old Eagles Lodge, or you'll probably remember it better, the Bay Nightclub. 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
1: I really want today to be over.
2: 620.
0: Well, let's just call it 920 then.
2: Let's get this over with.
0: And then we'll leave in about 40 minutes. Yeah. How about that? We'll start the show, and then we'll go to your check-ins, 877-602-9696. That's the number to call. Check in with the Radio From Hell show. Please, we want to hear from you. You can also text us if that's your preferred way, although we like to hear you on the phone. The text number is 33986. The moon is 91.2% of full. It's a waning gibbous moon. The moon will set today, and it looks beautiful this morning in the sky. It's not going to set until 8:22. So you've got plenty of time to step out on the porch, enjoy a cigarette, and look at the moon.
2: Mm-hmm.
0: That's a nice way to do it. That's a nice way to do it today anyway, which is Wednesday, the third day of June in the year of our Lord Jesus Christ, 2026. It's Chimborazo Day. Chimborazo.
1: Which is?
0: Chimborazo is, although it is not the tallest peak on the planet, Chimborazo is 20,000 feet high. It's in the Andes, a mountain in the Andes. But even though it's not the tallest peak on the planet, it is the highest point on Earth.
2: Mm.
0: So Mount Everest is 29,032 feet, just for comparison. Chimborazo only 20,000 feet, but Chimborazo, in relationship to the equator, is the highest point on Earth, and it's used for. Because that it's used that point for mapping and things like that. It's Love Conquers All Day. Yeah, sure. National Chicken Salad Day. I love a good. I had chicken salad this week. I made it myself. It was delicious. National Chocolate Macaroon Day.
2: Mm.
0: National Egg Day. Have yourself an egg this morning.
1: The incredible edible egg?
0: Yes.
2: I did. I just had one.
0: You did have an egg?
2: Yes.
0: It's Insect Repellent Awareness Day. So be aware of insect repellent.
2: It's got DEET.
0: And it's Her Majesty Queen's birthday. H.M. Queen's birthday. A day to celebrate the birth of the Queen of Thailand, Queen Suthida. And she's quite a remarkable woman, actually. This is an all-new edition of the show for people who feel like hell in the morning. It's Radio from Hell, starring the Lords of Morning Radio. It's Kerry Jackson. I'm Bill Allred. That's Gina Barberi over there, the three Lords of Morning Radio we are. Katie, for short, is our producer. She's there in the booth. Hi, Katie. There's Dawson helping out with cameras. And hi, Dawson. And there's Vax all curled up. What? Did somebody say my name? No, I'll go back to sleep. The dog there on his cushion. And I assume that Lakai is in the back.
2: She is.
0: Somewhere. Okay. All right.
2: All right. 877-602-9696 is the number to call to check in or text your check-ins to 33986. Bus driver Troy checking in. A day late and a dollar short, but one of my earliest memories happens to be a rainy late fall morning when I was four or so, listening to Radio from Hell while my teeth chattered in the back seat on the way to pre-K as the car heated up. I could have waited inside, but I didn't want to miss anything.
1: Wow. Really?
2: That's my hat girl, Ari.
1: That's very cool.
2: Let's see. Adam the electrician checking in. The Bees game was fun. They won, and the stadium is sweet.
1: Oh, glad you took your family there.
2: Let's see. Sketchy Blake of Ogden checking in. Zane in Dallas checking in. Respect my Mill Creek coffee.
0: I've had a couple of cups of Mill Creek coffee this morning, and I think I'm going to have some more.
2: My nephew Riley is 22 today. Max Power here. Yay, sleep. That's where I'm a Viking.
1: I've never been a Viking in my sleep.
2: Jamaica John checking in. All respect to my Lords of Morning Radio. Thank you. Mike in Nashville. Barry Allen checking in. Hoping Katie for short is ready for the new season of Legend of Vox Machina that just dropped.
1: She says yes.
2: Secret Couch would be a good band name.
1: Secret Couch will.
2: Yeah. Let's see. Calvin from the Dell checking in. Thanks for letting me listen. Sean Capp checking in. Rose Park, Sydney. Katie in San Pete County. Sleepless in Sandy says, excellent morning music school.
1: Thank you.
2: Meshach of Erda. Eric in Purgatory checking in. Slowly recovering from whatever ick that possessed my body this weekend. Dr. Neil is here, but would rather be over there.
1: What's over there?
0: I don't know. Take a look.
2: Chef Mariano in Phoenix. Fast Lane Camp

0: 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Well,
1: that's the thing that must go. 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Texting doesn't count as a must go.
0: No. Michele Averino here. Johnny B checking in. I'll be taking the day off from my house today. Lots of stuff that needs my attention. Cindy of Sunset. Government employee Alex here. Happy Vox Machina Season 4 Day to all those who celebrate.
1: Everybody knows Katie's into it.
0: Dan of Evanston. Dave of Westbrook. Church Office Tyler. Mermaid Angie. Ivan checking in. Insect Repellent Day.
2: Yes.
0: What a coincidence. I have a huge carport ant infestation I'm going to be knocking out
1: today.
0: That's
1: a perfect day for it.
0: Tim the Tree Guy checking in. Woodworker Willie. Jello Salad Annie. Sailor Swift Mom checking in from Spanish Fork. Ty the Snowcat Guy. Somewhere J.D. Vance's secret couch senses are tingling. All right. Well, that's
1: no call. Is the phone not working today?
2: I don't know. Check it out. 877-602-9696.
1: I need to know if the phone works, because we've got Josh Davis will be here later to take your puppy kitty questions. We need the phone working for that, so give it a test for us.
0: I'm going to give it a test right now. Seems to be working.
1: Okay.
2: Maybe people are just... Maybe they all went outside to look at the moon.
1: Yeah, you told them to do that. And you told them to smoke, by the way.
2: I said, well, smoke them if you got them.
1: Oh.
2: If you don't got them, don't smoke them.
1: I don't got them.
2: Never took a puff off of a cigarette in your life.
1: Never put one in my mouth.
2: Never once.
1: I told you why.
2: I don't remember. I know you did tell me.
1: I was worried I would like it. I haven't had dreams that I'm a Viking. Mm. I have had vivid smoking dreams.
0: Really?
1: Oh, yes.
0: Hmm. Having never smoked,
1: nope.
0: But you have had vivid smoking dreams.
1: And they scared me. Like, I think I would like it. Mm. And so I'm like, I am not, that's not a habit I would like to form, so I'm not going to try it.
0: Interesting.
2: Mm-hmm. Well, it is, I understand those dreams because it's really fun.
1: Yeah, but you've done it.
2: I have
1: Isn't
2: done it.
1: Isn't it weird that I would have
2: I
1: a dream, multiple dreams about
2: I did it.
1: It
2: for so long that I didn't realize how a little I could breathe. I mean, I'd go up a flight of stairs and be out of breath.
0: I'm trying to picture you with one in your hand.
2: Mm-hmm. I can't.
0: Holding it up.
1: Wouldn't I be mysterious?
2: Anybody got a cigarette?
1: I'd be mysterious.
0: Mm.
1: Right?
2: You'd probably be one of those women who uses a cigarette holder.
1: Yeah.
0: Ooh.
2: Long one like Cruella de Vil.
1: Yep.
0: There you go.
1: Yeah,
0: that
1: no, we
0: that
1: can't.
0: Way you're not getting the yellow stain on your fingers.
1: On the fingers, mm-hmm. Yeah.
0: Ooh.
1: Yeah, no, can't do it.
0: Can't do it?
1: Won't do it.
2: No,
0: okay.
2: Don't.
0: Okay, all right. Can you give us traffic?
1: I can do that.
0: Right. Thank you.
1: Let's see. Eastbound I-80 up in Suffolk County. I got to go all the way up there to find an accident for you. I don't want to find an accident. I don't want to have to tell you about any of them. Let's see, that one, eastbound I-80 at milepost 190. Also crash northbound I-15 Main Street in Lehigh. And whatever you're seeing, you can text us and let us know. 33986.
0: All right. Gina, I don't smoke and I have the same kind of dreams.
1: Isn't that weird?
0: That is strange.
2: Yeah.
0: That's how addictive it is.
1: Like, I wonder if in a former life I was a big smoker.
2: I don't... No.
1: No.
2: No, I don't think so.
1: No? This is where you tell me there's such
2: I don't
1: thing.
2: Think you had a former life.
0: Yeah.
1: Well, that's right. I was a horse in a former life.
2: What? No, probably not that either.
0: All right. We'll take a short break, play a song for you, and then it's Big Boy News and Opinuendo and Frank Christ Presents the Dead Celebrity Game right after that. 7 o'clock, Things That Must Go. We need your Things That Must Go. 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Put must go in the subject line. That way we know it's a must go. All right. All that and more on the way. Stand by.
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4: I'm saying the Disneyfication of New York is over, everyone. At the stroke of midnight, your Lexus is going to turn back into a hot pile of rats fighting over a human finger.
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0: All right, 6:36. It is time for Big Boy News and Opinuendo. Now, right after that, it's Frank Crist Presents. They're fine. They're just fine. The Dead Celebrity Game. We'll give you a list of four celebrity names. Three of those celebrities, they're just fine. One of them is dead. If you pick the dead one correctly, you're going to win what?
1: Tickets to Iration Live. It's a big reggae show at the Complex on the 18th of June.
0: Are you going to get tickets to Iration Live? 877-602-9696 is the number to call to sit through a game of Frank Crist Presents and get those tickets. 877-602-9696. But first, Big Boy News and Opinuendo brought to you by...
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3: This program is intended for mature audiences. Parental discretion is advised.
4: Well, Gina was just about beside herself yesterday. Just couldn't contain her excitement and her admiration when she learned that King Charles has knighted Idris Elba.
1: That's Sir Idris to you.
4: Sir Idris Elba, activist and musician, in an investiture ceremony at Windsor Castle. Idris Elba, who is 53 years old, received the honor of knighthood for services to young people. The monarch, Charles, did the honors, tapping a sword on the hijacked star's shoulders as he knelt, with a photo of the moment making the royal family's official Instagram grid. Congratulations to everyone who received honors at today's investiture ceremonies hosted by the king at Windsor Castle. Courtiers captioned the carousel, which Elba reposted on his own Instagram stories. We are thankful. The work continues, Elba wrote over another photo that showed him sporting his medal and holding hands with his wife, Sabrina Elba, Gina, his wife.
1: I know.
4: Sabrina
1: Elba. I think they're adorable.
4: At the castle grounds. The star tagged the handles for Sabrina's Instagram and the Elba Hope Foundation, the charity that the couple co-founded in 2022 to support diaspora communities and create greater opportunities for them. In other words, refugees, people who come from another country. Mm-hmm. Let's support them and help them, not throw them out. Yeah. Let's do that, shall we?
0: Citrus Elba.
4: Sir Idris Elba. Sir
1: it's about
4: Idris.
1: Time.
4: Sir Overdue. Idris Elba. He should have been knighted when he was in The Wire, you know. Yeah. sad news to report this morning. Karen Huntsman, famous for her role in major philanthropy efforts at the University of Utah and across the state, has passed away. The university announced that Huntsman died this week. She was 88 years old. She was John Huntsman's wife. Karen Huntsman lived a life defined by compassion, generosity, and an unwavering belief in the power of healing and hope. Alongside John and her beloved family, she helped build one of the great philanthropic legacies in our nation's history.
1: We were just working with them last week,
4: said U of U President Taylor Randall. It would be difficult to find a Utahn who has not been personally touched by the work of the Huntsman family, a legacy that will continue for years to come. She and her husband, John Huntsman Sr., who died in 2018, established this family foundation to fund cancer research, then mental health, education, and more. They had 9 kids, including former Utah Governor John Huntsman Jr., and 56 grandchildren. Karen Huntsman's father was David B. Haight, who was an apostle for The Church of Jesus Christ of Latter-day Saints from 1976 to 2004. Karen Huntsman died at the age of 88. The Salt Palace Convention Center, it's the Calvin L. Rampton Memorial Salt Palace
0: Donald
4: Convention.
0: Donald J. Trump Calvin Rampton.
4: The Salt Palace Convention Center will close next year and remain closed for 3 years for a major renovation of its own, plus a portion that was purchased by the Smith Entertainment Group. This is going to be devastating for businesses in the area.
1: Downtown, yes. Yeah. Hotels.
4: Salt Lake officials confirmed Tuesday that the convention center will fully close in the fall of 2027. Mayor Jenny Wilson's office said The construction is estimated to start in the spring of 2027 and be completed by January of 2031. Last year, Utah Jazz owner Ryan Smith's company purchased a piece of land where Entertainment District, it includes a 6.5-acre square block just east of the Delta Center, which is owned by Salt Lake County. However, the county says on its website that the Japanese garden property on that block was not part of the sale and will continue to be owned and maintained by the county. The county has not announced any closures for Bravenel Hall or the Utah Museum of Contemporary Art at this time. They're sort of part of that building. The county says it's not yet known where the major conventions that come to Salt Lake City regularly will go.
1: Will they go like to the Expo Center?
4: I don't know. I
0: wouldn't be surprised.
4: Or maybe they'll go to another city. That's the risk. Governor Cox announced his nominees for an expanded Utah Supreme Court, choosing Jay Jorgensen and Stephen Dent to fill the two newly created seats. Mr. Jorgensen, a senior counsel for The Church of Jesus Christ of Latter-day Saints, and Mr. Dent, an assistant United States attorney in St. George, were picked from names submitted to the governor by a judicial nominating commission. I'm looking for people who care deeply about the Constitution of the state and the Constitution of the United States, the governor said. Aren't we all?
1: Looking for that in everything.
4: It's been no secret. I mentioned this multiple times, but judicial philosophy really matters to me. I believe in textualism. I believe in originalism. And I believe in judicial restraint. And I believe in anything the court says as long as they agree with me. Then Judge Alito, now Justice Alito and Chief Justice Rehnquist, they taught me about judicial philosophy, which is textualism and originalism.
1: That's not Cox.
4: That's Jorgensen.
1: Yeah.
4: That's what he said. What that means is judges don't write the law. You just look at the words they wrote, and that's what it is. Dent said, I'm an originalist and a textualist. I believe that that is a faithful way of interpreting text when you're considering the separation of powers and a judge's role. 9,000 Tooele County voters received the wrong ballot in the mail for the upcoming primary election. County Clerk Tracy Shaw announced that her office is hearing reports of wrong ballots, Republican voters receiving nonpartisan ballots or nonpartisan voters receiving Republican ballots. Tuesday was the first day of ballots arriving in the mail. Shaw said she determined that approximately 9,000 voters had received incorrect ballots. She said those residents will be notified, because you may not have noticed. So those ballots will be deactivated, and they will send out new and correct ballots as soon as possible. We plan to email people who are affected, if we have one on file, an email address, and by mail with the issuing of a new ballot with an insert explaining why a new ballot has arrived and how to be sure that you are voting the correct one. She said the mistake was made by the printing vendor and that the data her office provided to them was correct. However, she said the vendor is working to correct the mistake immediately, and she said they're doing it on their dime. Well, we all wondered why Melania Trump made her remarks.
1: I didn't wonder. I know exactly why she did it.
4: Well, a former associate of Melania Trump has claimed that the First Lady was an escort for Jeffrey Epstein and met Donald Trump through Jeffrey Epstein. Former Brazilian model Amanda Ungaro dropped this bombshell allegation on a tape recording, accusing her ex-partner, modeling agent turned presidential envoy Paolo Zampoli, of lying about introducing Melania and Donald Trump at a party in 1998. Melania has denied having a relationship with Epstein and Ghislaine Maxwell, although she has been photographed with them numerous times.
0: Many times.
4: The story of how Melania now Trump, later met her future husband while working as one of Zampoli's models in New York.
1: Models.
4: It's also something that the First Lady referenced when she held that surprise press conference in April, mysteriously denouncing what she claimed were mean-spirited and politically motivated lies linking her to the late child sex offender. But in her recording posted overnight, Ungaro, who has been locked in a bitter custody battle with Zampoli for months, disputes this version of events. Let's tell the public you never was the one introducing Melania to Trump. It was Jeffrey Epstein, as she was escort of Jeffrey Epstein. That's how she met Donald Trump, Ungaro said. And I know because I was with you for 20 years, and you always told me it was not you, it was Jeffrey Epstein, she said. So there you go. Daily Beast reached out to the White House for comment. Zampoli made a comment to the Daily Beast. He said, I think it's a disgrace that she dares to say this about our marvelous president.
0: Well, and sewer.
4: Yeah.
0: Oh, because then we have discovery.
4: Michael Wolff of Daily Beast.
1: Yeah.
4: He's been trying to sue her for months and months and months. And probably will eventually be successful, but it takes forever.
0: Let's get some discovery going here.
4: Donald Trump's heavy-handed immigration blitz could make a return after a midterms, a political commentator has predicted. Author and journalist Molly Jong-Fast says she doesn't believe that the 79-year-old Trump has given up on his Minnesota-style raids. He simply knew how to set them aside, or he knew that he should set them aside to avoid jeopardizing the Republican Party's odds in the midterms.
0: Yep.
4: I really do believe, I think it is important that when we cover this to realize that the reason that every state is not Minnesota at this moment is not because Donald Trump has had an about-face on immigration. It's because Donald Trump sees the midterms coming down the pike, and he knows it's not popular. The midterms are over. He will do it more, and he will start doing it in other states as well. And in this week's news from the ooze, Frederick Trump, Michelle Obama, Millie Vanilli, Keith Kratch, Pete Hegseth, Ken Paxton, it goes on and on and on. There is a bitter MAGA civil war ballooning between two D.C. organizations trying to celebrate America's 250th birthday and a missing $100 million in taxpayer money. Donald Trump seeks to put his mark on the festivities. He's going to make them all about him. Frustrated by bipartisan inclusive efforts of congressionally run America 250, tasked with organizing the festivities, Trump set up his own foundation to do it.
0: Yeah,
4: because he doesn't want Congress meddling in his celebration of America's.
1: Congress has been planning a celebration for years.
0: Yes. Yeah.
1: He's doing a separate thing.
4: He's trying to run over the top of it.
0: Well, he's trying to make it partisan.
4: Yeah.
0: Or all about him.
4: Yeah. And so this is also causing a lot of friction, and it's causing a lot of his Republican supporters to abandon him, and Republican congressmen to abandon him. They're seeing the monster that they have created. And finally, this, get ready, Gina.
1: Yes?
4: Nearly a dozen New World flesh-eating screw worms.
1: You flesh-eating screw worm.
4: Have been detected just 25 miles from the U.S. border.
1: They're inching their way here.
4: They are. The screw worm fly cases were reported over the weekend in Mexico, including one in a goat-like animal, just 25, I don't know what that means. Maybe it was a chupacabra. They found one in a goat-like animal just 25 miles from the Texas border. The USDA also confirmed a screw worm in a six-month-old sheep in Mexico's Coahuila state, approximately 30 miles south of the United States border. The CDC warns that screw worm maggot infestations can cause painful and foul-smelling wounds.
1: I know you're tired of hearing about climate change, but this is climate change.
4: Who says I'm tired of hearing
1: that? I'm just saying people generally.
0: Yeah.
1: The more bugs and further north the
4: bugs. If you are bitten or if you are infected by a screw worm, it can lead to death if not treated early. Patients should seek immediate medical attention rather than attempting to remove the screw worm themselves. These represent the closest known cases in the U.S. during the current outbreak, raising serious concerns for America's cattle industry. A screw worm incursion could cost $1.8 billion in damage to Texas alone and drive beef prices even higher.
0: Yep.
4: Oh, boy. All right, there you go. That's the news.
0: Sports, weather, traffic.
1: Well, the Vegas Golden Knights, they just can't do anything wrong, I guess. First game of the Stanley Cup final, they beat the Carolina Hurricanes 5-4. They'll play tomorrow at 6 p.m. And we have game one of the NBA Finals today. They start things out in San Antonio. 6:30 is the game time for tonight. And Salt Lake Bees, they won last night. They beat Albuquerque 7-4. Tonight, they're not the Bees. It's Carrie's favorite night out of the ballpark. It's Utah Dirty Soda Wednesday.
4: So, I just don't understand that at all.
1: Yeah. What don't you understand?
4: You can advertise dirty sodas, but you don't need to change the name of the team.
1: This is what all minor league teams are doing. They're taking a page out of the Savannah Banana book, and it's $3 swig drinks tonight out at the ballpark. People, it's fun, Bill. What do you have against fun?
4: If you say so.
1: Let's see. Weather, warm today, 90 for a high, mostly sunny. Cool off a little bit back down into the 80s tomorrow, and then we stay in the mid-90s for the rest of the week, it looks like. Traffic, we have a crash north on I-15, just north of Center Street in Provo, off to the right shoulder. Crash southbound Bangor Highway, 2nd West in Draper, right lane affected there. And let me check our message stream. That is where... Infinity members report what you're seeing out on the road. Somebody says, my favorite minor league team name is the Wisconsin Dive Bars. See, that's fun. Isn't that fun? Have some fun. That's traffic.
4: Just saying that name makes it fun.
1: Mm-hmm.
4: Okay.
0: Before I leave.
4: Yes?
0: You need a contestant for this game.
1: Oh, it's 877-602-9696. If you would like to win... tickets to Iration Live. 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
4: And it's really easy to win. Hi, Frank.
5: Hello, everyone.
4: Don't be afraid, Frank. Frank, I know he's kind of creepy because he's a skeleton. But he is a grim reaper, the reaper of celebrity souls. You have nothing to fear on the phone from Frank.
5: Oh, no.
1: Yeah. And you can't take people through the phone.
0: It doesn't work that way. No. I have to be able to boop your nose in person.
4: And probably you, whoever you are calling to play the game, Frank Chris Presents.
5: They're fine. They're just fine.
4: Whoever you may be, you're probably also not a celebrity.
5: Oh, nothing to worry about.
4: Yeah. And so Frank only reaps the souls of celebrities. And it's his curse. He doesn't like to do that.
5: I love our precious celebrities. Everything they say and do is right.
4: I agree, Frank. I really do.
5: No, I gave you guys the scoop on Peabo Bryson early yesterday.
1: Yeah.
4: Yes.
5: As everyone is just figuring it out now, but I let you know beforehand.
1: It's a whole new world now without Peabo.
5: Well.
4: Okay. And do we have a contestant to play the game?
5: Yes, Callie is here.
4: Callie, good morning. How are you?
6: Good morning. I'm fine, just fine.
4: That's good to know, Callie. Thanks for calling in to play the game. It's really going to be pretty simple for you to win tickets to, what is it again?
1: Iration Live.
4: All right. Callie, because it's Her Majesty Queen's birthday, the Queen of Thailand, Frank gave me a list of actors in movies about royal queens. And if you can select the dead actor in this list, you will win that prize, those tickets. You ready to do it?
6: I'm ready.
4: Okay, here we go. Number one on the list is Joan Collins. Trained as an actress at the Royal Academy of Dramatic Art, then went on to roles in Lady Godiva Rides Again, The Woman's Angle. Other movies were Tales from the Crypt, Fear in the Night, Dark Places, Empire of the Ants. She was Alexis in the soap opera Dynasty, and she also appeared in an episode of Star Trek. Her Queen movie... she's in The Virgin Queen. She plays a courtier to Betty Davis's Queen Elizabeth I. Number one, Joan Collins. Number two, Rupert Friend. He was in Pride and Prejudice, The Boy in the Striped Pajamas, The Death of Stalin, and Starred Up. He also appeared in The French Dispatch, Asteroid City, and The Swan and the Ratcatcher. He played Vincent van Gogh's brother, Theo, in At Eternity's Gate. His Queen movie... Rupert Friend played Prince Albert in The Young Victoria, about the early reign of Queen Victoria. Number two is Rupert Friend. Number three, Helen McCrory. She made her stage debut in The Importance of Being Earnest. Also played Lady Macbeth,

0: She was Polly in Peaky Blinders and Madame Collie in the Showtime series Penny Dreadful. Her Queen movie, she played Prime Minister Tony Blair's wife in The Queen with Helen Mirren as Elizabeth II. Number three is Helen McCrory. And number four, Joan Chen, known for her leading roles in Heaven and Earth, Golden Gate, Red Rose, White Rose, Saving Face, and Sunflower. On TV, she had a recurring role as Jocelyn Packard in the David Lynch serial drama series Twin Peaks. Her Queen movie? Well, she played the last Empress of China in the movie The Last Emperor. Number four, Joan Chen. One of those actors is dead, Callie. Who is it?
1: I believe it's number three.
0: You're right. Helen McCrory. She died in 2021.
2: Way too soon.
0: Yeah, she was only 52. And she was married to
2: Damian Lewis.
0: Yeah, Damian Lewis. Congratulations, Callie. You have won the prize. You're going to go enjoy some reggae music, okay?
1: Woohoo, thank you.
0: You're welcome, woohoo. Hang on the line, and Katie will tell you what you need to do to get your tickets.
3: Well, I have to go check on some precious celebrities.
0: Mm-hmm.
2: Who do you have?
3: Well, Jill Biden's 75 today, but she's fine.
0: Should be, yeah. She had a book just come out today, I think.
3: Gina, how come Let's Hear It for the Boy is the only song Denise Williams has?
2: She also had a duet with Johnny Mathis. What was that?
0: Hmm.
2: See, you're going to make point. Me look.
0: Huh? How old is she today?
3: 76 today.
0: Oh, well.
3: But it's I'm most worried about Ian Hunt.
2: Too much, too little, too late to ever try.
3: Oh, okay. So she's had two.
0: Mm-hmm.
3: I'm more worried about Ian Hunter today.
2: How old's Ian?
3: 87.
0: Mm.
3: Ian Hunter from Mott the Hoople.
0: Yeah.
3: He's not the young dude.
0: No.
3: And in my brain.
2: Okay. We're in the middle of finding something brand new. Crash northbound I-15, Center Street in Provo. Right shoulder affected there. Crash southbound Bangor Highway, 2nd West in Draper. Let's see if anybody sent anything in via text. Somebody says Slowage, Provo, Center Street, northbound, left wing Larry. Thanks, Larry, for sending that in.
0: Left wing Larry.
2: We have right wing Wade and left wing Larry. Accident, carpool lane, southbound I-15, Bountiful after 5th South. Thank you, Infiniteam, for assembling and texting those into us. X96 welcomes Alter Bridge November 29th at the complex. 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
3: KXRK Provo, we're going to take a short break here. And then we've got your list of things that must go coming up after this. Boner of the Day coming up as well. Our veterinarian, Dr. Josh Davis, will be here at 7:45. Beat Gina coming up. All that and more. Stand by for all of that. So let's see. Oh, Huntsman Mental Health Institute.
0: It really is time to prioritize our mental well-being. 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
7: The NBA is just a place where you could just sort of get away with almost anything. 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You could just sort of do anything. It's got a place there. When I was growing up, there was a player named Jason Terry, right? His nickname was the Jet. And anytime Jason Terry hit a three-pointer, you know how he'd celebrate? He'd spread his arms like they were the wings on a plane, and he would just run back down court as if he had flown away. He did that for 19 years. I need you to prop 19 years of a guy running through the office. Nobody stopped him. Not once. Nobody was like, Jason, where the f*** are you flying? Get back on defense. We're still playing. Not once for two decades. God, I want to do that so bad.
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8: Payson.
0: I think it's interesting that whenever we do things that must go, somebody tries to text their answer.
4: People don't listen.
0: Apparently
4: not.
0: They
4: don't pay attention. And,
0: even though you say that
4: every time.
8: Payson.
0: Things that must go.
8: Yes. Is it sponsored?
4: Every time I say, I wish it were, and then it's not.
8: All right.
4: And it should be.
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0: These are things that are bugging you, really, really bugging you, and you want to get them out of your life. You want them to go away. You say, as a last resort, perhaps, you will write your things that must go in an email and send it to us, radiofromhell@x96.com. Put must go in the subject line. And if we read yours on the air, maybe it'll just make you feel a little better because people will go, I know what you mean. And sometimes we are told these things magically do disappear from your lives if we read them live on the air. So let's start with Carrie today, shall we?
8: Oh, okay. Let's see. This one from Jay and Cracko the dog.
0: Cracko the dog.
8: Yeah. All right. Let's see. Things that must go. A few IQ points from my dog and cat must go. They're too smart for their own good. Ooh. I'd like to add their IQ points to mine. The slowage and hurt that comes with age. Why does it take so much longer to do everything? This giant garbage bag of self-pity. Sure, I've been through stuff, a lot of stuff, but haven't we all? I need to be less selfish, feel less sorry for myself. Where can I dump this garbage bag off? You're welcome for my listening. While I'm forever appreciative that I get to listen, thank you for that. Sounds pitiful. From Jay and Cracko, the dog. Max Power here. Good morning, Lords. My son is the one that is usually in trouble normally. Mm-hmm. When I told my wife the kiddo was in trouble, she starts questioning him. He said, I didn't do anything. The wife looked at me, and I said, oh, no, no, it's the daughter that's in trouble. My wife then said to the son, sorry, honey, force of habit. Max, I blame you for not being specific.
10: Yeah, don't say
8: this
10: the
8: one.
10: Kiddo.
8: Yeah. My oldest daughter, 16, is dating. I actually like her boyfriend, but man, is he dumb as a box of rocks. He comes barging into the house, sees my daughter, and says, I thought I'd find you here where you live. And lastly, my father losing his dentures in the toilet. His dentures messed up our toilet. You know what that means? It's time for a new toilet. Max Power. This one from Dan. You know, you have a busy day coming up tomorrow and sleeping well and suddenly getting woke up by the smoke detector due to low battery warning.
10: Always in the middle of the night. Always.
8: I'm up 18 hours and know the warning will not go off during the day. It's true. Let's see. Musco. When an appetizer plate is served to the table and one person immediately begins to season the entire appetizer with salt, pepper, or something else, instead of letting each person serve him or herself and season it as they like.
10: Yes.
8: I have never encountered that.
0: Me either.
8: If I did, I would never dine with you again.
0: That's exactly what I would say.
8: And this one from Dean. Hi, my name is Dean. I am 8. My mom is letting me use her email. Here is my list of things that must go.
10: All right, Dean.
8: 1, time limit for playing video games.
0: Okay.
8: 2, shoelaces that aren't flat, so they're hard to tie and come undone.
10: Uh-huh. It's true. They do come undone faster, the not mm-hmm. flat yeah. ones.
8: And finally, things that must go. Gumbo.
0: Gumbo?
10: Yay,
0: an
10: gumbo, 8-year, Dean.
0: An 8-year-old has encountered gumbo.
8: 8-year-old Dean does not like gumbo.
10: Okay. Okay.
0: All right. All right. All right. I'll go next. I have one of my own that must go. It's having to take my life in my hands every morning I come to work, having to try to pull out of my driveway when there are, you know, in the dark and there are cars. This happens in the daytime, too. But every morning, I'm not sure whether I can see a car coming or not because there are cars parked on the curb. Yep. And then there is one person a half a block down, a quarter of a block down, who parks a car in the driveway. And that blocks my view as well. And they shouldn't be parking in the driveway because they should have off-street parking. It's illegal. And I take my life in my hands every morning when I pull out onto the street. Just, I hate it. Let's see. This one says, good morning, Lords, and happy birthday, Gina. Here's a list of things that must go. People that put advertisements along walking trails.
8: Ooh.
0: Now, I think that this person means, you know, like handwritten signs and things like that.
8: Yeah.
0: As if we aren't inundated enough by freeway billboards. Exactly. Can't we just go for a walk without more ads? When you have a mouthful of food and suddenly the urge to sneeze happens, that never ends well.
8: No.
0: Knowing the names of so many cabinet members. These are supposed to be boring bureaucrats making boring decisions that rarely make the news. In a normal administration, I want to know who the Secretary of State is, who the Secretary of Defense is, and nobody else.
8: Exactly.
0: Stay care, Austin. This one says, good morning, Lords. 2 items this week. Must go. 1, lotion boogers.
8: Huh?
0: No matter how often I use the pump-style lotion bottle, there's always a dried bit of lotion that comes out. It's gross. And somehow, a garbage is never nearby when I have one sitting in my hands. And what am I supposed to do with this? And a subcategory of this issue is when the booger blocks most of the pump, causing a wild and unknown trajectory of lotion or soap.
8: Yep.
0: And 2, the second one is stubborn to be removed from my life, so I'm asking it to go away once more. Rancid nuts.
8: All right.
0: Please and thank you.
10: Problem.
0: Please and thank you, Maria.
8: All right, Maria.
0: Rancid nuts. And finally, this one. Hello. It's been a while. Please say my name as much as you want. When I'm watching Yellowstone or Tulsa King on Paramount Plus and I have to sit through commercials every 5 or 10 minutes is beyond lame. Hey, Paramount, I know it may be an old-fashioned concept, but if you're making me pay monthly for your streaming service, I don't want to see a single ad interrupting my shows. You know that? I mean, oh, screw them. I'm canceling my subscription. Thanks for letting me listen. Kirk from Orem.
10: And the way they cut the commercials in is not at a natural part of the show.
8: No.
10: It's like right in the middle of a scene, and they'll throw a commercial in.
8: Yep.
0: Gina?
10: Let's see. People that don't turn on their headlights early in the morning when it's still dark, how do you not notice it? It's dangerous. Thanks, yeah. Devin. Hello, Lords. Thanks for letting me listen. What must go is people who sit in their cars outside of stores with them turned on for an extended amount of time. I witnessed two this week, one outside for an entire hour. The other was at least 30 minutes. Mm. The environment can't take it. Let's make this go. Let's see. I knew this would happen, just like it happens everywhere you see these morons. Irresponsible a-holes who don't pick up their dog's poop have ruined it for the rest of us again. Now it's illegal for dogs to be on the campus of any Granite school district at all times. I have had this thing that must go also. I have a school that has a great fenced yard that I like to take my dogs in, and I inevitably see poop there, and I'm like, you are going to ruin it for the rest of us being able to come here. Thanks a lot, losers. That's from Suzanne. Vanessa says, zoology teacher Vanessa says, things that must go. Struggling all school year to wake up at 30 in the morning to get ready for work. And now that I'm on summer break, my brain clicks on at 6 a.m. It's wrong and bad, and I'm still tired. Number two, getting very sweet emails from students over the weekend thanking me for being awesome and supportive. But that one email I can't seem to not focus on is the one from a student asking me to put a grade in for a missing assignment. School ended last week. Grading was done on Thursday. Finally, this from Tony. Things that must go. Our nation's military not getting their mail in a timely manner due to the unnecessary war with Iran.
8: Yep. Thank you.
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10: 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Crash southbound I-15. This is in Woods Cross, milepost 316, 15th south. I think we heard from a couple friends of the program who were stuck in that one as well. Crash northbound I-15 just north of Center Street in Provo. And whatever you're seeing on the roads, you can share with us. 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
0: All right, here are the boner candidates you'll be voting for momentarily. Boner candidate number one, he's a good boy, and his dad's a TV star. Boner candidate number two, Andy Ogles has no place in America. And boner candidate number three, how about a prayer or two for his victims?
8: All right. Boner of the day, big boy news, all coming up after these messages and a song. Stand by for that. And then get your questions for veterinarian Dr. Josh Davis. He'll be here right after we award the boner, answering your questions about your puppies and your kitties. All coming up. UtahAdvocates.com.
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11: Well, this says you're calling me. 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
12: Yes, this is Asif. I'm in Queens Taxi Dispatch in Long Island City. You come?
13: Yes, I will. Thank you.
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0: All right, 7:22. It is time now for Boner of the Day. Three news stories. These will be examples of bad, stupid, or funny human behavior. And you will decide with your vote of these three candidates which one is the worst, which one deserves to be Boner of the Day for today, June 3, 2026. We will give you two candidates now, a third after the news. And once you've heard all three, you'll vote. One of you lucky random boner voters will receive.
1: Can't buy it. Gotta win it. 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
2: All right. Here's boner candidate number one. He's a good boy, and his dad's a TV star. The Trump administration has hired a convicted January 6th Capitol rioter to work inside a Pentagon office that handles some of the military's most sensitive operations. Elias Irizarry, who was 19 when he broke into the Capitol with a mob of Donald Trump supporters, has been appointed to a post in the Defense Department's Special Operations and Low-Intensity Conflict Office, where he is assigned to its Irregular Warfare and Counterterrorism section, according to the Washington Post. The 24-year-old's hiring has raised red flags among staff who are questioning his suitability for the highly sensitive government role. Four people familiar with the matter told the Post. Two people said that the work ranks among the most delicate tasks handled by the Pentagon, with all roles requiring top secret clearance.
0: Right.
2: And by the way, you can see a picture of him as he's about to break into the United States Capitol back on January 6th. Prosecutors said that Elias Irizarry entered the Capitol through a broken window while holding a metal pole. He didn't hit anybody. Irizarry pleaded guilty to a misdemeanor charge of unlawfully entering and remaining in restricted area and received a 14-day jail sentence. In the case of rescue extraction missions, it can place our special operators in some of the most complex and dangerous environments we ask of them, one person familiar with Irizarry's new position said. To put someone so junior and so new to the Department of Defense and with such a checkered background into such a sensitive portfolio raises serious questions for leadership.
0: Yep.
2: The Pentagon unit that Irizarry has been appointed to oversee oversees operations including embassy security, personal recovery, and hostage rescue. Irizarry is the son of a soap opera star named Vincent Irizarry. Oh, and the young man says he regrets taking part in the Capitol attack in 2021.
0: Sure.
2: He regrets it. But he's a good boy.
1: No.
2: And his dad's a TV star.
0: And he didn't hit anybody with a pole. That was my favorite part of the story.
2: And he said he was sorry. Uh-huh.
0: He didn't hit anybody, and he's sorry.
1: He's the best person for this job. That's what you're saying.
2: Yep.
0: Yeah.
1: He's the best person.
2: It's boner candidate number one. He's a good boy, and his dad's a TV star. Here's boner candidate number two. Andy Ogles has no place in America.
0: Yeah.
2: Republican Congressman Andy Ogles, Republican, Tennessee, posted a message for Pride Month on Tuesday declaring, homosexuality has no place in America. Ogles was long stirred controversy with his bigoted, trollish rhetoric, added, and happy nuclear family month. In early March, Ogles posted a similar sentiment about American Muslims, writing, Muslims don't belong in American society. Pluralism is a lie. During a January Fox News hit, Ogles repeatedly referred to Democrats as libtards. In March of 2025, House Democrats and Republicans joined together to condemn Ogles for posting wanted posters for judges outside of his office on Capitol Hill. Ogles was under federal criminal investigation for allegations tied to campaign finances until earlier in the month when the Department of Justice dropped the probe. His attack on LGBTQ Americans quickly raised eyebrows across the political and media world. The New York Times congressional correspondent Annie Carney said, this is an extreme statement, even by a deep red state standard. Boner candidate number two, Andy Ogles has no place in America. Coming up in a moment, boner candidate number three. How about a prayer or two for his victims?
0: Boner candidate number three coming up after this. Big Boy News and Opinuendo brought to you by
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2: CBS News has fired 60 Minutes correspondent Scott Pelley, jettisoning one of the network's best-known journalists in a clash over the future of 60 Minutes, the country's top-rated news program. Or it has been. Mr. Pelley, 68 years old, a 60 Minutes correspondent and former anchor of CBS Evening News, joined the network in 1989. At a staff meeting on Monday, he accused the network's editor-in-chief, Barry Weiss, of, quote, murdering 60 Minutes.
0: Yes.
2: Citing the ouster last week of the program's leadership team and two on-air correspondents. We have parted ways with Scott Pelley, said Nick Bilton, the tech journalist who was hired last week as the new 60 Minutes executive producer. CBS News declined to comment in a formal letter to Mr. Pelley, which was obtained by the New York Times. Bilton wrote that the correspondent had been terminated for cause effective immediately. Pelley, in a telephone interview on Tuesday, shortly after he was fired, said he had devoted decades of his life to 60 Minutes, which he said he still cared about deeply. I've been in combat in Afghanistan. I've been in combat in Iraq. I've been in a war zone in Ukraine multiple times, risking my life and the happiness of my family because of my devotion to that broadcast. The firing of Pelley is among the most consequential moves of Barry Weiss's rocky tenure at CBS, and it's almost certain to spike tensions that have coursed through the network for months.
1: Scott Pelley released a statement, and I posted it. Can I just read this one little part? For my part, new management has instructed me to inject falsehoods and bias into politically sensitive stories. I've been told to include assertions that are unverified. To date, in every case, I have managed to ignore these instructions or refuse them. Recently, politicians have been invited to choose correspondents for interviews on the broadcast. Giving politicians control over 60 Minutes interviews is not how this is done. Finally, incompetence and unprofessionalism in the new management have wreaked havoc. In a case involving one of my stories, the entire program came within 19 minutes of not making it to the air. So he's coming out saying they were telling me to put falsehoods and bias, and he said I didn't do it, but going forward, that's what you're going to see on 60 Minutes.
2: A Sandy school has been evacuated for a second time in just a week, following another threat of being placed against the school, the Waterford School, private school, was evacuated Tuesday morning. Previously, the school had to be evacuated on Friday following a bomb threat being called in. Sandy police are investigating the incident, although they add they don't believe there is an imminent threat to the school. Well, it's kind of creepy that you're getting two bomb threats just that quickly. The nature of Tuesday's threat wasn't currently known. Well, they say one was a bomb threat. They're not saying what the other threat was. But let's see. In Albania, one of the poorest countries in Europe, crowds gathered to protest a $1.4 billion luxury hotel complex on the coast of the Adriatic Sea. Jared Kushner, Donald Trump's son-in-law, is one of several investors in the project. Protests have grown in recent days against the plans by Kushner. The protest in the capital and in coastal towns have become a lightning rod for widespread discontent in Albania, along one of Europe's poorest countries. Another protest is planned for last night. For years, the plans of $1.4 billion luxury hotel complex on an island off the coast and another development on a peninsula that is home to sensitive wetlands have generated concerns about conservation and about transparency. Prime Minister Edi Rama of Albania has repeatedly described the projects as a chance to expand the country's booming tourist economy and to attract foreign investors. On Tuesday, Mr. Rama said in a post that the projects represented the ambition to create the most attractive destination on this side of the Mediterranean. He has rejected suggestions by opponents of the plan that Kushner, who is one of several investors in the project, received preferential treatment to curry favor with his father-in-law, Donald Trump.
1: Of course he did.
2: The White House referred questions to Mr. Kushner's investment firm, Affinity Partners.
0: See, now we have a place to escape once all the S comes
1: down.
0: Yeah,
1: private island is a good option.
2: Donald Trump has spent much of his second term putting his personal stamp, and in many cases his image, on American institutions.
1: Ew.
2: And now his impulses have expanded to the celebration of America's 250th anniversary. Trump's face will be stamped on a celebratory gold coin marking the semi-quincentennial. His stern visage will peer from commemorative passports. Administration officials are pushing for a $250 bill featuring Donald Trump's face. On Trump's 80th birthday, June 14, the White House lawn will transform into a Ring for Freedom 250 UFC fight. I think it's going to be the biggest event we've ever had at the White House, Trump said recently. The pattern culminated with many performers withdrawing, of course, from the Great American State Fair, one of the anniversary's marquee events, saying they didn't realize how closely it was associated with Donald Trump. Well, the president responded by announcing he will headline the event himself.
1: Perfect.
2: Since he is the number one attraction anywhere in the world,
0: yeah.
2: I'm the man who gets much larger audiences than Elvis in his prime.
0: Yeah, sure.
2: And I do without a guitar.
1: Mm-hmm.
0: Yeah, yeah.
2: Yeah, all those times you saw Elvis with a guitar, too.
0: Yeah.
1: he had a guitar? What do you mean?
0: You didn't often see
2: it.
1: It's only Vanilla Ice.
0: Vanilla Ice is left.
2: Yeah.
1: That's what you've got.
2: I don't understand the Democrats in Maine, why they've hung on to this Graham Plattner guy. He's the likely Democratic nominee for Senate in Maine. He's facing new scrutiny of his past behavior. He went to Washington yesterday and drew a nervous and somewhat standoffish reception from the Senate Democrats he hoped to join. Plattner is an oyster farmer who's running against Senator Susan Collins, a five-term Republican. He invited the entire Senate Democratic caucus for an afternoon meeting, but only about half a dozen senators were seen entering the building for the meeting. Earlier, Plattner had a 30-minute one-on-one with Chuck Schumer, and according to people who were briefed on that meeting, Schumer endorsed Plattner's primary opponent before she suspended her campaign a month ago. Speaking to reporters at the Capitol, Schumer dodged repeated questions about Plattner after reports last weekend that he had sent sexual messages to women outside of his marriage. The revelations stoked worries among some Democrats that Plattner, who has already survived several controversies, has more political baggage that may yet emerge.
1: No, Bill, this is how you get those Republicans to switch and vote for a Democrat, is if you put somebody up that sends sexual messages outside of his marriage. That's how you get them.
2: His wife, by the way, has been making statements about those sexual text messages he had exchanged. And she said, hey, being married's hard. And I love my husband, and I'm going to stay with him. Being married's hard, especially when you're married to a guy, an oyster farmer like Plattner. He had the Nazi tattoos, which he had covered up recently. And I'm just curious as to why.
1: This is the best we can do?
2: I guess. And Bernie Sanders has endorsed him, and so has my girlfriend,
1: Elizabeth Warren.
2: Elizabeth Warren.
1: Do you like that? I know who he meant when he said.
2: Mayor was my girlfriend in politics, and I met her at the airport, remember?
1: Yeah,
2: she was lovely. Mayor Karen Bass of Los Angeles claimed one of the two spots on the November ballot late Tuesday for she wants to be reelected as mayor of L.A. Nithya Raman, a progressive former ally of the mayor, and Spencer Pratt, a one-time reality TV star, are battling for second place, and at last count, Pratt was ahead.
0: Oh, you idiots.
2: So it may be Karen Bass and Spencer Pratt race coming up, which would be interesting, I guess.
0: Idiots.
2: And finally, this story. When Sterling Nassa, 21 years old, woke up on Saturday, he couldn't have imagined what happened to him later in the day. On that day, which he described as run-of-the-mill, he helped a friend with a student film, drove around town to run some errands. Later on, he was planning to watch the movie La La Land, accompanied by live music at the Darling Harbour Theatre. This is in Sydney, Australia.
0: Okay.
2: So they were going to show the movie but do the score.
0: Soundtrack live.
2: Live, yeah. He says, I obviously, he said, by the end of the day, this was amazing. I don't know how this happened. The commotion started during an interval after the first half of La La Land, the 2016 musical that centers on a love story between an actress and a musician. The crowd was starting to realize something was amiss when the interval, or intermission, went on for longer than they expected. Then Jason Hurwitz, the Academy Award-winning composer, came out onto stage and said, is anybody in the audience by chance an amazing sight reader?
1: Sight reader?
2: Music.
1: Oh.
2: Music, sight reading. I said, one of our musicians, a keyboardist, has fallen ill and has had to be taken from the theater, and we need somebody to play. And so this 21-year-old kid went, I think maybe I could do it. And he did.
1: Oh, that's cool.
2: Yeah. He said, I can sight read music, and I do play the keyboard. And so the composer said, all right, come with me. They went backstage. They gave him about a 5-minute sort of tutorial on what
1: to
2: do. Wow. And then he performed, and he got just rave reviews and people cheering for him.
1: That's cool.
2: There's a keyboard solo in it that's fairly difficult, and he said, I read it and I was performing, but I had to kind of improvise because it's pretty difficult.
1: Never practicing it or anything.
2: Yeah, but he saved the Sydney La La Land concert.
0: All right.
2: Way to go.
0: Weather traffic.
1: 63 right now, going to get up to a high of 90, mostly sunny. Overnight low 61. A little bit cooler tomorrow. We'll be back down in the 80s, but then right back up to 93 Friday, and we stay in the 90s for several days after that. Traffic, we have a crash westbound I-80 to go I-15 southbound. The exit ramp on the left is blocked. Down to Payson, crash eastbound SR-198 at milepost 5. And let me check our message stream. Katie, people are saying there's something wrong with our audio feed on our streaming.
0: She's on it?
1: Okay. Yeah. But you can text us things like that or traffic or anything else. 33986. 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
2: Boner candidate number 3. How about a prayer or two for his victims? A Louisiana church where a Roman Catholic priest served as pastor before being recently convicted of criminal clergy sexual assault and sentenced to life in prison has been criticized by his victims and their supporters for soliciting prayers on his behalf in a parochial bulletin published after his guilty verdict. And this neglected to mention the survivors of his assault. One of the two women whom Anthony Odiong was convicted of assaulting in Waco, Texas, identified in court proceedings as Mary Doe, issued a statement on Tuesday encouraging St. Anthony of Padua's community in the New Orleans suburb of Louisiana, Luling, Louisiana, to pray for his victims, too. The other of those women in Waco, given the pseudonym Jane Doe in court, said in her own statement that her honest response is sadness, not anger, that they didn't mention the victims. Pray for our pastor who's going to spend the rest of his life in prison, but no mention of maybe prayers for the victims, the people he victimized. Attorney Christy Schubert, who represents another woman who he had abused, spoke out about it and said she was profoundly disappointed that the bulletin did not publish a corresponding intention saying something at least vague like for survivors of clergy abuse. Boner candidate number 3, how about a prayer or two for his victims?
0: All right, let's review the first two and vote.
2: Boner candidate number 1, he's a good boy, and his dad's a TV star. This is a young man who was a convicted January 6th Capitol rioter. He has been hired to work in a sensitive military operations office at the Pentagon. He was 19 when he broke into the Capitol. He's 22 now? And, yep, perfect person for the job, don't you think? Boner candidate number 2, Andy Ogles has no place in America. He's the Republican congressman who said recently online for Pride Month, homosexuality has no place in America. And then boner candidate number 3, how about a prayer or two for his victims?
0: All right. Let's get to voting, shall we? Boner of the day, 1, 2, or 3. Remember your candidate number, the one that you think is the worst. the one that you think should be boner of the day for today, June 3, 2026. 1, 2, or 3. Remember your candidate number. Put that number in the single digit in the message of a text, and then text that to 33986. Or you can call Katie in the producer's booth, 877-602-9696. 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Look for the box that says Boners, June 3, 2026. Click and vote. And if you don't see that box, refresh your browser. It'll appear. Click and vote. All right, you got like 3 minutes to get your vote in, so let's go. And as soon as we award the boner, veterinarian Dr. Josh Davis will be here to answer questions about your puppies and your kitties. Coming up after these.
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2: Well, really solid voting for boner candidate number one. He's a good boy. His dad is a TV star. Mm-hmm. 71 votes. That's pretty good. And number three, how about a prayer or two for his victims? Solid voting there as well. That's 68 votes for that. But boner candidate number two, Andy Ogles, saying homosexuality has no place in America, got 162 votes, and it is boner of the day.
0: Okay. There you go. That's your boner of the day for today, June 3, 2026, now qualified to be boner of the week.
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2: 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So call us, 877-602-9696. 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
1: And you've brought on in a couple more doctors, haven't you?
19: Yeah, we've got two new doctors that started. One started this week and one 2 weeks ago. So, yeah, we're excited. And we're doing an open house to meet them and do some goodies and stuff on Saturday from 2 to 4. So, yeah, if you want to come meet them, come say hi.
1: I just told Dr. Davis when he walked in, I'm like, you have made me so paranoid about foxtails. Every time I come home from a walk, I'm like making the dog lay on her back and check paws. And
2: It's made me paranoid, too. Every time I go home, I have my wife check me for foxtails.
19: Yeah, you should for sure. I think being paranoid about them is definitely a good thing because

0: We're every day having to sedate a dog to pull him out of its feet, pull him out of its ears and eyes and things like that. So, yeah, just do your best to avoid them. They're terrible.
1: Let's see. I have a black lab named Vanilope.
0: Vanilope.
1: Okay.
0: Okay.
1: I also have two Chihuahua mixes. The black lab thinks that she's their size. Why is that?
0: That's kind of funny. I mean, dogs are dogs, you know, the size of them. Yeah. They've got their quirks based on size, but they are dogs at the end of the day. And labs, they just love to play, you know. That's I believe it.
1: Well, my Chihuahua mix goes to a groomer that specializes in giant schnauzers. And so she used to think that she was that big.
2: Mm-hmm. Mm-hmm.
0: Yep. So. I mean, you'll see Great Danes sitting in people's laps, and it's just hilarious sometimes.
3: Mm-hmm. Yep.
1: All right, let's go to Joel.
3: Hey, Joel, where are you calling from?
4: My car.
3: Okay.
4: My car.
3: Okay. What's your question? You got a dog or a cat? What is it?
4: It's a cat. Roommate's cat.
3: What's the cat's name?
4: Pikachu.
3: Okay. All right. What's the question?
4: Yeah. The cat is skin and bones, just like feel the backbone, feel the thigh bones. There's no meat on the cat. I know he's got access to food.
3: Do you see him eat the food? Do you see him eat the food?
4: You know, I am not. He's downstairs with the roommates, so I'm not sure.
0: Yeah, for cats like that, anytime cats losing weight or looking thin like that, there's a couple of things we always want to make sure to check on, and blood work is where we would start because that can tell us a lot about. Kidney disease is very common in cats and can cause that. Hyperthyroid disease, so high thyroid hormone. Sometimes diabetes can be a factor there too. So if you can get the roommate to get that cat in and get it checked out, I think, you know, we could figure it out most likely.
4: Yeah, okay.
3: All right.
2: Okay. Thank you.
4: Cool.
3: See ya.
1: Okay. 877-602-9696 is the number to call. Carolyn is here.
3: Hi, Carolyn.
5: Hello.
3: Where are you calling us from?
5: West Jordan.
3: All right. What kind of animal have you?
5: I have a dog named Tyke.
3: Okay. What's the question?
5: And she's horribly anxious. She's afraid of every little sound that happens in the house.
3: Mm.
5: We've had her for 6 months, and I'm going to resort to drugs, which I hate to do.
2: Mm-hmm.
5: And I've been told, well, I had another dog on trazodone for vet visits, but I need to know the dosage. Now, mind you, I cannot touch her, and I can't weigh her. I'm going by what she came with on the weight and how much, she's gained a little bit. So I have a vague idea of her weight.
2: She's so anxious she won't let you touch her?
5: Oh, yeah. We've had her since January 1st. I finally have started touching her about 3 weeks ago. My husband, she still won't let touch.
2: That just makes you wonder what she experienced before she got out of your house.
5: I kind of know. It's a long story.
2: Yeah.
0: It's difficult. For sure.
3: Trazodone, will that? I think that's what I took the other night to go to sleep.
5: that's what I take to go to sleep.
0: Yeah. Drugs like trazodone and the other one we use commonly is gabapentin, and they're both very good for hospital visits. They're very good for fireworks times of year, other anxieties, things like that. And the nice thing is you can kind of use them as needed. For a dog in your situation, you may even want to consider, consulting about it. But sometimes we even have to go to medications like in the Prozac category, things like that. And also any of these drugs, though, you always want to try and work on training and behavior training at the same time.
5: That's what we're working on right now.
0: Good, good. Yeah.
3: Now, did I understand you to say you have some trazodone in your house, right? And you're wondering how much to give the dog. Is that right?
5: Correct.
0: Yeah. And so, I mean, I can give you ranges of what is considered acceptable. But, you know, again, without seeing your dog and knowing the exact weight, we have to be careful with that. But generally, most of the time we'll start around 5 to 10 milligrams per kilogram for the dog. So it depends on the size of the dog. But, 50 to 100
5: about
0: milligrams.
5: Roughly 35 pounds.
0: Okay, yeah. Yeah, so you'd probably fall into that 100-ish milligram category. But again, that's
5: seems like a lot.
0: Without seeing your dog, you know, I can't say much more than that. But
1: that's why you should.
0: Yeah, those are the published doses, though. Yeah.
3: All right. Maybe start with a little less and see if it works.
1: Mm-hmm. Yeah.
0: Yep.
5: Okay.
3: All right.
1: Okay. Thanks, Carolyn.
5: Yeah. Bye-bye.
1: All right. So let's go one more question. Dustin. Hi, Dustin.
6: Hello.
3: Hi.
6: Hello.
3: Where are you calling us from, Dustin?
6: Salt Lake.
3: Okay. What's your animal? When the name and the problem?
6: I have a Basenji. His name is Coda.
3: Mm-hmm. Okay.
6: And he has severely itchy skin.
3: Mm-hmm.

0: totally fine to do, but we definitely have a lot of dogs that just have to be on something all the time. And it's okay to do that. Side effects tend to be pretty minimal for most of the drugs in those classes, the Apoquels and Zenrelias and things like that. So, and some dogs over time, we can even get them to every other day dosing in some cases. So you can kind of minimize that while still controlling them. So yeah, it's, if you need to do it, you need to do it. And also never hurts to do good like medicated bathing periodically to keep stuff down on their skin. Fish oil supplements daily can be helpful for some dogs too. So,
1: all right, Dustin, there you go. Thanks.
2: Thank you very much.
1: We're going to take a break. We'll be back after these. More questions for Dr. Josh Davis, veterinarian.
3: A friend of the program texted in and said, traffic alert, collector from I-80 westbound to I-15 southbound and 201 westbound in the Spaghetti Bowl is blocked. Thank you, Infinity member, for that. We also have a crash southbound I-15 just north of Legacy Parkway Interchange in Davis County. And whatever you're seeing, please text us and let us know, 33986.
1: 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More questions for veterinarian Dr. Josh Davis, 877-602-9696 is the preferred method. But if you must, text your questions to 33986. Salt Lake Film Society.
3: See movies that see you on the big screen. 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How far would you go to escape? 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
1: Yes.
3: And The Handmaiden, Friday and Saturday night. 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Also, don't miss out on the restored version of Trainspotting. With a crazy cast led by Ewan McGregor. You probably haven't seen that for a while.
4: And the maybe... worst toilet in Scotland.
3: Maybe you've never seen it. 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
8: In Perry.
6: From Perry.
7: I haven't seen Alfalfa in years.
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8: All right, this is Lana.
7: Hi, Lana.
9: Hi, how are you?
7: Great. You?
9: Good.
7: Where are you calling?
9: Doing well, thank you.
7: Good. Where are you calling from?
9: I'm calling from Ogden.
7: Okay.
9: And I have a pound dog named Bodie.
7: Bodie.
9: Who is, yes.
7: Mm-hmm.
9: He is a senior dog.
7: Mm-hmm.
9: And he has recently, probably in the last 6 months, started losing a significant amount of weight to the bone point. Ooh. Where I can see his bones, even in his head.
7: Mm.
9: So I'm wondering, you know, I kind of looked into it, of something maybe called wasting syndrome. Is this something that I can help him with? I've started literally feeding him anything and everything he wants. Mm-hmm. He gets every table scrap. He and that has helped, mm-hmm. but is there something for him that we can do?
10: Well, the hard part for you is we have to figure out what the actual problem is, because dogs can have kind of that wasting syndrome for many, many different reasons. And that's where doing some diagnostic work, that's the best way to know which direction to go, because could he have kidney disease? Could he have diabetes? Could he have other problems? Even older dogs, we always have to have cancer on the list as possible things too. And until we know what we're dealing with, it's hard to say, oh, this will be the best way to go, because everything requires a different path as far as how to treat and how to manage. And some things are treatable, some things are more manageable, and some things it's kind of like we don't know that we have much we can do in some cases. So, but okay. Without working it up, you're just kind of guessing at everything.
9: Yes, and I have been. I do have one more question regarding him. Excuse me. Is he has a very difficult time getting up now with his back and hind legs.
8: Oh.
9: And I see, you know, these waffle ads and for this and that. Supplements, which I do give him some glucosamine supplements, but is there something that can be prescribed that will help him for that?
10: Yeah, you're most likely dealing with osteoarthritis, and there are great tools that we have to use for that. But again, those things we have to give in light of what their other problems are to pick the right thing so we don't make issues worse. So yes, very sure. likely we could find something, but we need to know what's going on first.
7: Okay.
9: Okay. I will right. plan on that. I appreciate your help.
8: Thank you, Lana.
7: Thank you, Lana. Bye.
8: 877-602-9696. You see how easy it is? You just call in and ask a question. Here's a text. I have a 12-year-old Maine Coon cat with matted fur. What's the best way to take care of his fur clumps, even if he keeps rolling in the dirt? Is it going to traumatize him to take him to a vet?
10: I mean, I think all cats on some level get traumatized going to the vet, but it's not a bad thing and not a reason not to do it. And because clumps can be for a lot of different reasons. So obesity can be a problem. They just physically can't reach the clumps to clean them up. Some cats can have oral disease, and so it's hard for them to groom because their mouth hurts them. Mm. And then some cats, depending on their lifestyle, you know, Maine Coons have super long, flowy hair, and so it is easier to mat if you're not regularly brushing them out and keeping things cleaned up that way. Sometimes they just need a little bit of help, too. And even old cats with arthritis, they have a hard time grooming sometimes because it's just hard to get there. So, yeah, a lot of factors, and it's worth getting checked out.
8: So take them in.
10: Yep.
8: All right, Lisa is here. Hello, Lisa.
7: Lisa, where are you calling from?
11: Bountiful?
7: You sure?
8: I think she is.
7: Bountiful?
11: Well, yeah.
6: She's looking around.
11: Sure.
6: I think this is Bountiful.
7: What sort of animal do you have, and what's the problem?
11: I have a tortie cat. She's young, about six. About two months ago, she started licking things that are not food, like carpet, couch cushions, blankets. I'm wondering if it's a vitamin deficiency.
10: If you're on a good, just regular commercial cat food diet, probably not the deficiency, but some cats can do that for other reasons. So if they have some cats with itchy skin will do that. Some cats with oral disease or sometimes even oral tumors can start licking things they're not supposed to because it's a way to try to relieve their pain or discomfort.
7: Uh-huh.
10: And then some cats, I mean, there's always that subcategory of behavior or stress, you know, if things have changed or there's stress. But I think it's worth getting checked out to rule out medical problems. And then we kind of chase down what we can from there.
7: If it's a behavior thing and you ask the cat would just say, I do it because I want to.
10: Yeah, because I'm a cat and I do what I want.
11: Exactly.
7: What's her name, by the way?
11: She had her teeth cleaned.
7: What's her name?
11: Her name is Twyla.
7: Twyla. Okay. Had her teeth cleaned. And that before she started licking?
11: Yeah. No, she started licking after.
7: After.
10: After. Okay. Mm-hmm. Yeah, I mean, so there's still a list of things that are possible, too. And dental cleanings, it depends. Sometimes, some places do x-rays and some places don't. And they can have other disease. And if there's not x-rays, it's hard to know if there's more disease under the gum line. So that can be a factor. But, you know, just got to rule things out as we go. And then as long as they're not hurting themselves, but they can ingest, you know, carpet if they lick it long enough. And that can be a health hazard for them, too.
7: Yeah. You could try changing her name. See if that helps.
6: Her name is fine. Twyla's adorable.
7: Well, I'm sure it's okay, but maybe that's what's causing her to lick. Thanks for calling.
8: Thanks, Lisa.
7: See ya.
8: I have put up a balcony garden, and my cats, two cats, really love being out there. Do I need to get them a flea medication to be on the balcony garden or anything like that? It's on the third floor.
10: On the third floor, I mean, you're probably lower risk. The bigger concerns we have is things like mosquitoes and then other parasites. So I think if they're spending time outside, it's at least worth considering. On the third floor, you're probably lower risk, but mosquitoes can carry things like heartworm disease, which in cats is very hard to diagnose. And a lot of times they can have it and we don't even know they have it till there's a problem too. So, mm-hmm.
7: And those flesh-eating screw worms are getting closer to the border.
8: True.
10: Yeah. And even rodents, you know, sometimes they'll find their ways up there, and rodents carry things too if your cat happens to get them. So you're probably low risk, but not no risk at that point.
8: I have a Pyrenees Poodle Retriever Border Collie mix.
6: Mm. Wow.
10: That's a mouthful.
8: That's a combo. named Peter Barker. When grooming, does cutting whiskers hurt? I don't think you're supposed to cut the whiskers, are you?
10: Yeah, ideally we want to leave those alone.
8: Yeah.
10: Cutting them doesn't necessarily hurt unless they're being pulled on, but where the whiskers grow from, the little buds under the skin, those are very sensitive because whiskers, you know, they're for kind of that tactile type of thing. So for dogs and cats, I would try to leave them alone as much as possible.
7: Cat whiskers are kind of, I mean, they're really sensitive, aren't they? They're
10: very,
7: like,
10: very sensitive.
7: They're like feelers or something.
10: And they can move them around. Cats especially can move them around. That's kind of how they feel around. But dogs, I think, use them less than cats do, but they still use them. So,
8: My dog's name is Shasta. She caught a rat the other day and killed it.
6: Mm.
8: Was there anything I should be concerned with getting a rat and watch for? I am making an appointment to come see you to get her updated with her rabies and vaccines.
10: Oh, good. Yeah. The only other thing we'd probably want to do is just get on parasite control if we're not on that yet, because rats can carry certain things. And so dogs, I think, should always be on regular deworming anyway and parasite control.
8: Mm-hmm. All right. Let's see.
7: I wish I could use my whiskers like a cat.
10: Yeah, wouldn't that be convenient?
7: Yeah, that'd be nice.
6: Are you sensitive, Bill? Can you feel things?
7: I know.
6: No,
7: my whiskers are dead as a doornail.
8: My little Shih Tzu, Dashiki, is older. She has Cushing's / swollen liver disease.
7: No.
10: Yep.
8: She's being treated with trilostane. I've tried numerous meds. Best of food for Best food for digestion. Any additional meds that may help? So asking about food and meds that could help with this situation.
10: Yeah, for Cushing's especially. So sounds like we're on the right medication. That's usually the drug of choice for that. And those kind of dogs, when they're not well managed, or even if they are, they have an easier time gaining weight. That's one of the big things. So I think being on a good quality, you know, kind of a low-fat diet isn't a bad thing. And that'll help with the liver a little bit too. And then just doing your best to control weight, getting regular exercise, and just stick the course with the meds. They do work. They do their job.
8: All right. There we go.
7: All right. It's Dr. Josh Davis. If you have any questions further, you can contact him at Trilogy Veterinary Clinic, and that's in Sandy, right?
10: We're in Sandy.
7: So look it up.
6: Go to their open house on Saturday.
10: Open house on Saturday, 2
8: Thank
10: to 4.
8: Thank you very much.
10: Okay, bye, guys.
8: Traffic, Gina, please.
6: Crash northbound I-15. This is in Linden at 3rd North, off to the right shoulder. Crash southbound I-15, 26th South in Woods Cross. 2 left lanes affected there. Crash southbound I-15 at the milepost 325 north of Legacy Parkway Interchange in Davis County. Crash westbound I-80 to I-15 southbound in Salt Lake, the exit ramp block. That was causing quite a bit of slowage that friends of the program were texting in about a little bit earlier. What are you experiencing? You know, about anything. You can text us and let us know at 33986.
8: Beat Gina coming up after these messages and a song. 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All you have to do is sit through a game of Beat Gina, which is multiple choice pop culture trivia. You'll play against Gina. And if you make it through the game, you'll win what?
6: 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It's back Friday and Saturday, June 12th and 13th. Utah's biggest local music festival featuring Neon Trees, Joshua James, Fictionist, and more.
8: All right, you'll get those Neon Trees tickets at 877-602-9696. That is the number to call to play Beat Gina, 877-602-9696. We will play the game after some messages and a song. And then we got some news for you as well. Stand by.
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19: The most interesting race is for mayor of L.A. The polls say it's a three-way race between Karen Bass, Nithya Raman, and Spencer Pratt. Yep, the guy from the Hills. 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Spencer Pratt promised, he said, I will leave L.A. if I don't win. 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

0: I'm BGN announcer Johnny Ola, and the last time I was offered a ride on Epstein's Lolita Express, I turned him down flat.
1: Good.
0: We'll play the game, BGN, in just a moment, but first, this news of a scientific breakthrough your family should know about.
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2: Oh.
0: What have you got to lose? And now, speaking of bug-free, here's your host, Carrie Jackson.
1: You know, thank you. I killed a spider with my hand last night. I forgot to tell you guys that.
2: Oh.
1: Turned the sheets down on the bed, crawling there. I was worried by the time I went to get like a tissue or something, he'd be gone.
2: You got him, huh?
1: With my hand.
0: Murderer.
1: Aren't you proud of me?
2: How many times did you wash your hands after?
1: Oh, like five.
2: I figured.
1: Yeah,
2: you still feel weird about it. All right, the randomizer has picked a contestant. Gina, you'll be going up against Megan today. Megan, are you there?
3: Yes, I am.
2: All right, Megan, we're going to toss a coin to see who goes first. It will give you the advantage if you call it correctly. You do it heads or tails?
3: Heads.
2: All right, let's see what happens. It is tails. Oh,
1: Megan, you're going to have to work for these ForkFest tickets. It's coming back Friday and Saturday, June 12th and 13th. Utah's biggest local music festival featuring Neon Trees, Joshua James, Fictionist, and more. 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
2: All right, so Megan, the first question is for Gina. It's multiple choice pop culture trivia. If she gets it correct, she gets the point. But if not, Megan, I'll allow you to answer the same question.
0: Mm.
2: And if you answer it correctly, you'll steal Gina's point away. We'll go back and forth till one of you gets 3 points. Because the TV show Succession premiered on this day in 2018, it's Succession trivia.
1: All right.
2: Mm. All right. So here we go. Gina, first question.
1: Yes.
2: Where did Nicholas Braun draw inspiration from for his character, Cousin Greg?
1: Okay.
2: Is it one? Eric Trump. I'm Eric. Is it two? Oprah.
1: Mm-hmm.
2: Is it three? A quirky stranger he saw at a wedding. Or four? His roommate from college.
1: It's too specific, which makes me suspicious, but a quirky stranger from a wedding?
2: Correct.
0: That's a point.
2: There you go.
0: Now Megan.
2: Megan, what famous figure pitched storylines to actor Nicholas Braun? But you know what you ought to do on that show. That's what you ought to do. Was it one, Keith Olbermann? Was it two, Bill Clinton? Was it three, Scrooge McDuck? Or four, Richie Rich?
3: Let's go with two.
2: Bill Clinton? Correct.
1: Really?
0: Well, there you go.
2: Yeah.
0: It's 1-1. Back to Gina.
2: Gina.
1: Yeah.
2: Where is Waystar Royco's offices located?
1: Okay.
2: Is it one, the World Trade Center? Is it two, the Chrysler Building? Is it three, Alec Baldwin's basement? Or four, the old highway just west of town?
1: The World Trade Center.
2: Correct.
0: Two for Gina. Back to Megan to see if she can tie it up.
2: Megan, Kendall Roy is sprayed with sewage water in season one. What liquid did they use for that scene?
1: Oh, jeez.
2: Was it one, gallons of Yoo-Hoo? Was it two, 23 boxes of Cocoa Pebbles soaked in milk? Was it three, Dinty Moore beef stew?
0: Mm.
2: Or four, real sewage?
3: Two.
2: 23 boxes of Cocoa Pebbles soaked in milk? No, that was just a fantasy I had.
0: Gina for the win.
1: Yoo-Hoo?
2: No.
1: No? What was it?
2: Actual sewage. You got to remember, the guy who plays Kendall, he's a real method.
1: It was not.
2: I'm as good as what the internet gives me, Gina.
1: Okay.
0: Well, it's two for Gina, one for Megan, but Gina controls the question, so it may be so long, Megan.
2: Gina.
1: Yes.
2: Production hired wealth consultants to teach the cast how to do what?
1: Okay.
2: Is it one, lack empathy? Is it two, lobby politicians to let them build data centers?
1: Yeah.
2: Is it three, how to exit a helicopter like a rich person? Or four, accessorize clothes, phones, and watches?
1: Exit and helicopter.
2: Correct.
0: And Gina wins the game. Sorry, Megan. Sorry.
2: Oh, Megan.
1: Oh, Megan, I don't think this is fair because I don't believe they actually sprayed him with raw sewage. Because that was so icky, even though I beat you, I'm going to give you these Fork Fest tickets anyway. How about that?
3: Oh, you're the best. Thanks.
2: All right. Hang on the line, and we'll tell you how to get those tickets.
0: Listen, I've got to get home. I've got some spiders to save.
2: To save.
0: All right. Yeah, Johnny operates a spider rescue.
1: Spider rescue. Am I in trouble for killing that spider?
0: In my family, you would have gotten a piece of paper, got the spider on the piece of paper.
1: He was moving fast.
2: Mm.
0: Although, where was I reading this? Or my wife told me this. If you put a house spider outside, likely won't make it. Because their inside is where they live. It's their environment.
1: Mm-hmm. I had to act fast.
0: I understand it was a reflex act.
2: Yes.
1: I'm proud of myself for doing it, though.
2: I'm just glad you stopped killing hobos and moved on to hobo spiders. that's what I'm happy for. Big Boy News Now, brought to you by...
1: The grim, dark future of the 41st millennium is shaking with new releases for Warhammer 40K. Protect the Imperium from large threats, the new Imperial Knight Destroyer, or serve...
0: Reflex Act.
2: Yes.
1: I'm proud of myself for doing it, though.
2: I'm just glad you stopped killing hobos and moved on to hobo spiders. that's what I'm happy for. Big Boy News Now, brought to you by...
1: The grim, dark future of the 41st millennium is shaking with new releases for Warhammer 40K. 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
5: This program is intended for mature audiences. Parental discretion is advised.
0: to reference back to Beat Gina and the 612 insect repellent, mm-hmm. our friend some guy in the chat room has discovered this. The original 612 insect repellent, mm-hmm. known for its active ingredient ethohexadol, is no longer in production.
2: No.
0: The EPA banned its sale in the United States in 1991 after studies indicated that it caused developmental defects. What have you got to lose? A normal fetus.
1: Yeah.
2: Well.
0: Yeah. The inquiry into former Representative George Santos is the third insider trading case to come to light in recent weeks. We'll just focus on Santos, though. He's engaged in insider trading by betting on a prediction market about whether he would show up at Donald Trump's State of the Union address in late February. Just before the speech, Santos announced on social media that he planned to attend. Whether he would be there or not was a hot topic among online bettors on the prediction market, Kalshi, who were wagering on the guest list. I'm going to be in the gallery, Santos teased in a video on X. But Santos missed the speech, and around the time of the event, Kalshi detected that Mr. Santos had bet against his own attendance, according to a person familiar with the matter who spoke on condition of anonymity. The company referred the matter to the Justice Department and the Commodity Futures Trading Commission, a financial regulator that oversees prediction markets, the person said. The CFTC is now investigating Santos, according to another person who spoke on condition of anonymity. Santos did not immediately respond to requests for comment by the New York Times. Well, here you go. Take a look at this photo. I hope we have it at x96.com/live. It's Kevin O'Leary, the Shark Tank celebrity investor, who is sitting at Governor Spencer Cox's desk.
2: Oh, yeah, I saw that.
0: This was weeks before the data center, which is projected to more than triple the electricity generated and used in Utah. This was weeks before it had been addressed in any public meeting. The project received state and county approvals in a process that O'Leary himself called unprecedented in its speed, with only one public hearing that didn't receive any media attention until it was over. That's led to the question as to the genesis of this proposal and accusations of secrecy. The plan has triggered a groundswell of bipartisan populist rage over the influence of the investor class. Read that again. Listen, a groundswell of bipartisan populist rage over the influence of the investor class. That's almost more of than even putting the data center there.
2: Mm-hmm. Exactly.
0: It's people like O'Leary being able to bully politicians or bribe them with money and push things on to the public that they want.
2: He comes in and, wows them with his celebrity and then baffles them with BS, and they're more than happy to do whatever for the precious celebrity.
0: The outswell of populist rage is unlikely to be quelled by a photo op of the data center's wealthy standard bearer, Kevin O'Leary, sitting with a smug look on his face behind the desk of the state's highest government office.
2: Yep.
1: And this was
0: there you go.
1: Way before any of the public heard
0: months. All right. Here's a story that I didn't put in as a boner candidate because, well, you'll see. Southwest Las Vegas reporter. Let's see. This is an incident from the Clark County Barrel Association.
1: I purposely skipped this story.
0: According to police, officers responded around 2 a.m. Saturday to reports of an injured horse inside the barn area during the National Barrel Horse Association Super Show. When officers arrived, investigators say they discovered three horses had been intentionally injured with what police described as a sharp object.
1: They were stabbed.
0: Police say detectives later identified a teenage girl as a possible suspect, claiming she had access to the barn area and may have used a knife to injure the horses. The teen was later located at a nearby hotel and taken into custody without incident. The suspect now faces 12 counts of animal cruelty involving horses, along with three felony counts of destruction of property. The horse's injuries were not considered life-threatening, fortunately, but officials say the injuries prevented the horses from competing in the barrel racing. The incident has left many people stunned. Some people say, one person said, because I do know the young woman, I was in pure shock and disbelief. She said, my first question is, are you sure? I mean, this just doesn't seem like it's real. The young woman has not been identified, obviously, because she's only 16, and I'm thinking she's got problems. She's got problems. Little libraries are spread throughout Salt Lake City.
1: They're sweet.
0: And up until this weekend, one sat peacefully on the McClellan Trail, a path many say is a big reason why they love living in that neighborhood. The walkability, there's alleys that are safe, and this public path that was developed, the McClellan Trail. We love it, said neighborhood resident Christy Thorne. It's really wonderful, said another resident. A few years ago, Christy and her husband added something special to the trail. We're big readers. We love books. I love the idea of just being able to peruse over books that your neighbors like. And so they put one of those little library boxes on the trail.
2: Hurting no one.
0: Yeah. Sunday morning, I was out watering in my yard, and there were broken pages of books. And books in the backyard, and I got this heart-wrenching, gut-sinking feeling, and I looked over the fence and saw that the little library was completely busted off its base. Broken glass, broken books, and it's all over the trail. Somebody just vandalized it.
1: Can't have nice things.
0: Tore the crap out of it. It was a nice little library, and the pathway is usually filled with words of encouragement, but that was also defaced with hateful messaging. Days later, neighbors said, we still don't know who caused this damage, but the couple said we're going to put that little library back up. The Trump administration has issued a revised plan to address homelessness that shifts large sums of federal aid from long-term housing to time-limited programs that emphasize treatment for mental illness and addiction. The plan, which seeks to promote law and order, is a scaled-back version of one of the administration that they issued last fall. Congress and a federal court blocked that proposal after critics warned that it could send as many as 170,000 formerly homeless people back to the streets. The administration's revised plan is still a frontal assault on the longstanding model of homeless aid, known as Housing First. No, we don't believe that. The move is likely to shift about $1.2 billion away from housing programs, with the risk of displacing current tenants. It constitutes the sharpest change in homelessness policy in a generation. It will probably end up hurting a lot of people. But, you know, that's really the mission. Let's see if we can be cruel and hurt people.
2: Mm-hmm.
0: Who knows why Bill Morrissey, a lifelong Republican, this is Thomas Keene is the guy I'm talking about. Representative Thomas Keene, he's a Republican, and he has been absent from Congress. Have you heard about this guy?
2: He's not been seen
0: in months.
1: But he's been supposedly doing things?
2: He's been voting and doing insider trading.
0: He says he's been dealing with an illness, he says. But he's up for re-election. He says he will make everything clear soon. It's just so weird.
2: I'm a werewolf.
0: Maybe that's it. All right, that's the news.
2: All right. Sports, weather, traffic.
1: Well, game one of the Stanley Cup final is over, and Vegas Golden Knights can say that they got their first win, 5-4 over the Hurricanes. And we've got the NBA finals kicking off tonight, 6:30. The Knicks and the Spurs, they start off things in San Antonio. Salt Lake Bees won last night against Albuquerque, and tonight they are not the Bees. It is Utah Dirty Soda Wednesdays, $3 swig deals. They are the swigs. They wear different uniforms and have different events there for the dirty sodas. And that's your sports weather. Warm today, 70 right now. High of 90 expected, mostly sunny. Overnight low, 61. Thursday, a little bit cooler, 86 for a high and sunny. Overnight low, 59. And then we creep back up into the 90s and stay there for several days. I don't see any chance for showers in the next 4 or 5 days. Traffic, let me refresh this, give you the most up-to-date information that I have. Crash southbound I-15, 26 south in Woods Cross, the right lane affected. Crash northbound I-15, 3rd north in Linden. Crash southbound I-15, 26 south in Woods Cross, 2 left lanes affected there. Crash southbound I-15 just north of Legacy Parkway Interchange in Davis County. 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
0: These are things that are bugging you, really, really bugging you. And you want to get them out of your life. You want them to go away. And so you say, as a last resort, perhaps, you will write your things that must go in an email and send it to us, radiofromhell@x96.com. Put must go on the subject line. And if we read yours on the air, maybe it'll just make you feel a little better because people will go, I know what you mean. And sometimes we are told these things magically do disappear from your lives if we read them live on the air. So let's start with Carrie today, shall we?
2: Oh, okay. Let's see. This one from Jay and Cracko the dog.
0: Cracko the dog.
2: Yeah. All right. Let's see. Things that must go. A few IQ points from my dog and cat must go. They're too smart for their own good. Ooh. I'd like to add their IQ points to mine. The slowage and hurt that comes with age. Why does it take so much longer to do everything? This giant garbage bag of self-pity. Sure, I've been through stuff, a lot of stuff, but haven't we all? I need to be less selfish, feel less sorry for myself. Where can I dump this garbage bag off? You're welcome for my listening. While I am forever appreciative that I get to listen, thank you for that. Sounds pitiful. From Jay and Cracko, the dog. Max Power here. Good morning, Lords. My son is the one that is usually in trouble normally. Mm-hmm. When I told my wife the kiddo was in trouble, she starts questioning him. He said, I didn't do anything. The wife looked at me, and I said, oh, no, no, it's the daughter that's in trouble. My wife then said to the son, sorry, honey, force of habit. Max, I blame you for not being specific.
1: Yeah, don't say the kiddo.
2: Yeah. My oldest daughter, 16, is dating. I actually like her boyfriend, but man, is he dumb as a box of rocks. He comes barging into the house, sees my daughter, and says, I thought I'd find you here where you live. And lastly, my father losing his dentures in the toilet. His dentures messed up our toilet. You know what that means? It's time for a new toilet. Max Power. This one from Dan. You know, you have a busy day coming up tomorrow and sleeping well and suddenly getting woke up by the smoke detector due to low battery warning.
1: Always in the middle of the night. Always.
2: I'm up 18 hours and know the warning will not go off during the day. It's true. Let's see. Must go. When an appetizer plate is served to the table and one person immediately begins to season the entire appetizer with salt, pepper, or something else, instead of letting each person serve him or herself and season it as they like.
1: Yes.
2: I have never encountered that.
0: Me either.
2: If I did, I would never dine with you again.
0: That's exactly what I would say.
2: And this one from Dean. Hi, my name is Dean. I am 8. My mom is letting me use her email. Here is my list of things that must go.
1: All right, Dean.
2: 1, time limit for playing video games.
0: Okay.
2: 2, shoelaces that aren't flat, so they're hard to tie and come undone.
1: Uh-huh. It's true. They do come undone faster, the not mm-hmm. flat yeah. ones.
2: And finally, things that must go. Gumbo.
0: Gumbo?
1: Yay,
0: an
1: gumbo,
0: 8-year,
1: Dean.
0: An 8-year old has encountered gumbo.
2: 8-year old Dean does not like gumbo.
1: Okay.
0: All right. I'll go next. I have one of my own that must go. It's having to take my life in my hands every morning I come to work, having to try to pull out of my driveway when there are, you know, in the dark and there are cars. This happens in the daytime, too. But every morning, I'm not sure whether I can see a car coming or not because there are cars parked on the curb. Yep. And then there is one person a half a block down, a quarter of a block down, who parks a car in the driveway. And that blocks my view as well. And they shouldn't be parking in the driveway because they should have off-street parking. It's illegal. And I take my life in my hands every morning when I pull out onto the street. Just, I hate it. Let's see. This one says, good morning, Lords, and happy birthday, Gina. Here's a list of things that must go. People that put advertisements along walking trails.
2: Ooh.
0: Now, I think that this person means, you know, like handwritten signs and things like that.
2: Ugh.
0: As if we aren't inundated enough by freeway billboards. Exactly. Can't we just go for a walk without more ads? When you have a mouthful of food, and suddenly the urge to sneeze happens. That never ends well.
2: No.
0: Knowing the names of so many cabinet members, these are supposed to be boring bureaucrats making boring decisions that rarely make the news. In a normal administration, I want to know who the Secretary of State is, who the Secretary of Defense is, and nobody else.
2: Exactly.
0: Stay care, Austin. This one says, good morning, Lords. Two items this week. Must go. Number one, lotion boogers.
2: Huh?
0: No matter how often I use the pump-style lotion bottle, there's always a dried bit of lotion that comes out. Mm. It's gross. And somehow, a garbage is never nearby when I have one sitting in my hands. And what am I supposed to do with this? And a subcategory of this issue is when the booger blocks most of the pump, causing a wild and unknown trajectory of lotion or soap.
2: Yep.
0: And number two, the second one is stubborn to be removed from my life, so I'm asking it to go away once more. Rancid nuts.
2: All right.
0: Please and thank you.
1: Problem.
0: Please and thank you, Maria.
2: All right, Maria.
0: Rancid nuts. And finally, this one. Hello. It's been a while. Please say my name as much as you want. When I'm watching Yellowstone or Tulsa King on Paramount Plus, and I have to sit through commercials every 5 or 10 minutes, is beyond lame. Hey, Paramount, I know it may be an old-fashioned concept, but if you're making me pay monthly for your streaming service, I don't want to see a single ad interrupting my shows. You know that? I mean, oh, screw them. I'm canceling my subscription. Thanks for letting me listen. Kirk from Orem.
1: And the way they cut the commercials in is not at a natural part of the show.
2: No.
1: It's like right in the middle of a scene, and they'll throw a commercial in.
2: Yep.
0: Gina?
1: Let's see. People that don't turn on their headlights early in the morning when it's still dark, how do you not notice it? It's dangerous. Thanks, Devin. Hello, Lords. Thanks for letting me listen. What must go is people who sit in their cars outside of stores with them turned on for an extended amount of time. I witnessed two this week, one outside for an entire hour. The other was at least 30 minutes. Mm. The environment can't take it. Let's make this go. Let's see. I knew this would happen, just like it happens everywhere you see these morons. Irresponsible a-holes who don't pick up their dog's poop have ruined it for the rest of us again. Now it's illegal for dogs to be on the campus of any Granite school district at all times. I have had this thing that must go also. I have a school that has a great fenced yard that I like to take my dogs in, and I inevitably see poop there, and I'm like, you are going to ruin it for the rest of us being able to come here. Thanks a lot, losers. That's from Suzanne. Vanessa says, zoology teacher Vanessa says, things that must go. Struggling all school year to wake up at 30 in the morning to get ready for work. And now that I'm on summer break, my brain clicks on at 6 a.m. It's wrong and bad, and I'm still tired. Number two, getting very sweet emails from students over the weekend thanking me for being awesome and supportive. But that one email I can't seem to not focus on is the one from a student asking me to put a grade in for a missing assignment. School ended last week. Grading was done on Thursday. Finally, this from Tony. Things that must go. Our nation's military not getting their mail in a timely manner due to the unnecessary war with Iran.
2: Yep. Thank you.
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1: Crash southbound I-15, 140th south in Farmington. Right shoulder affected there. Crash southbound I-15, 26 south in Wood.

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11: Matthew, I know this isn't easy, but the company's facing cutbacks, and you have to admit your boombox division is a little bit behind the times.
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13: Mr. Donaghy, I know you said only interrupt you if it was very important, but Tashonda from Time Warner Cable is on the phone, and she's offering 3 free months of showtime, but we have to act now.
11: Kenneth, this does not qualify as something important. 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
13: Oh, okay. 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I just didn't want you to miss out on this exciting opportunity.
11: Thank you, Kenneth.
1: Remember when X96 sounded like this? This? Certified alternative classic.

0: A buckwheat in Harriman is your own personal buckwheat in Harriman.
1: Harriman.
2: Harriman.
0: Hairy man.
3: Harriman, yeah.
2: Harriman.
3: Yeah. Harriman. Harriman is...
0: It's out there.
3: Is it? It must be named for someone. Didn't your dad used to live in Harriman?
0: He did. Rose Canyon.
3: In Rose Canyon. Yes. I remember that. That was a long time ago.
0: It was.
3: He never invited me over.
0: Would you have gone?
3: You bet. In a New York second.
0: Well, it's too late now.
3: I know. Well,
0: he's
3: I know.
0: Not here anymore.
3: I know he's gone. I know. But his memory lives on, Gina.
0: Yes.
3: It lives on in all of our hearts.
0: Yes. I drive past his his little plaque on Guardsman Way every day. And
3: don't call it his little plaque.
0: Little salute.
3: It's not his little plaque.
0: I mean, it's a good-sized plaque.
3: It's a memorial, a memorial that you and your siblings paid for and had established there by the on Guardsman.
1: We'll never have anything like that.
3: No. No. I don't. I mean, we wanted to have a dinner in our honor, and
1: we're getting that.
3: Yeah, but we had to, you know, we had to push for it. Nobody just came and said, "Hey, would you like a dinner?"
0: No, nobody ever just offers a dinner.
3: No,
1: you never just get offered a dinner.
3: No, I do. And then, of course, I've always wanted that gold Rolex.
0: Yeah, I don't think we're getting that either.
1: Yeah, not getting that.
3: No. But it's been a good life, you know. It's been okay. I mean, in the long run, you have
1: to
3: say
1: we've made a considerable amount of money for people.
3: Yeah, yes.
1: And that's all that matters.
3: Yes, we have. We have made
1: We have made for other people.
3: Yeah, that's right. That's what they measure you by.
1: Exactly.
3: How much money did you make for me today?
0: Mm-hmm.
3: Let's do the Boner recap, shall we? Is there somebody there?
1: Deanna.
3: Hi, Deanna.
4: Hi.
3: What's going on with you today?
4: Oh, not much. I'm a teacher, and today is my third day of summer vacation.
1: Wow.
3: What do you teach?
0: You should still be in bed.
4: Yeah, but I haven't adjusted yet.
3: What do you teach, Deanna?
4: I teach fifth and sixth grade humanities.
3: Oh my, that's
0: Thanks
3: a handful.
0: For doing it.
3: That's a handful. You have to be. I'm sure you have. How long have you done that, by the way?
4: I'm pretty new. This will be my third year teaching next year.
3: Third year. So you haven't had.
4: Yeah.
3: I mean, you've come in after certain changes had to be made to humanities curriculums.
1: Yeah.
3: I think.
4: Yes, probably.
3: Yeah. So you didn't have to go through that agony of what I can't teach what I'm not supposed to talk about what. Let's turn to a happier subject, shall
1: Please.
3: We, Deanna? You're going to win a prize here, which is a good thing. What is that prize, Gina?
0: It is tickets to Imaginaria this summer at Thanksgiving Point. The 50-acre Ashton Gardens comes alive with immersive play zones, hands-on discovery, interactive creativity, and larger-than-life artistic installations. You can learn more at thanksgivingpoint.org.
3: That sounds like a pretty good place to go, doesn't it?
4: Yeah, it does.
3: All right.
4: I'll read these.
3: Okay, I'll read these boner candidates, and you tell me which one was the winner, and that's you'll be on your way to the Imaginarium. Boner candidate number one, he's a good boy, and his dad's a TV star. The Trump administration has hired a convicted January 6th Capitol rioter to work inside of a Pentagon office that handles some of the military's most sensitive operations. He was 19 when he broke into the Capitol with a mob of Donald Trump supporters. Now he's been appointed to a post in the Defense Department's Special Operations and Low Intensity Conflict Office. Oh, he's a good boy. Oh, and his dad's a soap opera star on TV. Boner candidate number two, Andy Ogles, has no place in America. The Republican congressman, in honor of Pride Month, posted, "Homosexuality has no place in America." That's number two. And boner candidate number three, well, how about a prayer or two for some of his victims? This is a Louisiana church soliciting prayers for a pastor convicted of sexual assault, sent to prison, but not once mentioning that perhaps we ought to summon up some prayers for his victims as well. Boner candidate number three. Who was the winner, Deanna?
4: Well, they're all horrible, but number one.
3: You said number two, I believe, didn't you?
0: It's a little more horrible.
4: I said number one.
1: No, my headphone.
0: Really did say two.
4: Number two. There you go.
3: Yeah, that's what you said.
1: I thought I heard my headphone glitch a little. I
3: knew you said number two. That's the one
1: it went
3: I knew.
1: Bassy all of a sudden. Mm-hmm. Yeah.
3: Yeah. It was weird. I thought I heard number one, but then I realized you had said number two.
1: Yeah. Yeah.
3: Andy Ogles has no place in America. Yes, he was the winner, and you are a winner now, Deanna, as well. Thanks for playing the game.
4: Hey, thank you.
0: Hang on the line. Katie, I'll get you that information.
1: All right. Well,
3: she sounded like she would be a bright and happy teacher.
0: Yeah.
1: Well, let's take a break. We'll be back after some messages with some big boy news and opinuendo. Also, it's our concert and community calendar coming up today. Stand by for that. All right, let's see. Now we're talking. This is how you get your stress out, get your peace back. TracyAviary.org, 589 East, 1300 South. It's the southwest corner of Liberty Park. Of course, all of us locals know that. We've been there. But if you're new to town, go and check it out. One of the most magical times to visit Tracy Aviary. You can watch owls, hawks, parrots soar right over your head during the daily ambassador bird demonstration. Step inside the lorikeet exhibit where colorful parrots will land on your arm while you feed them. The South American Pavilion for roaming bird encounters. You might come face to face with a toucan.
3: Mm.
1: Also daily pelican feedings. 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
12: Jenna, I understand what it's like having too much on your plate. 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
15: This program is intended for mature audiences. Parental discretion is advised.
3: Well, the body of... Well, let's start here. Mm-hmm. At least 10 scientists connected to nuclear and aerospace research have mysteriously vanished or died in the United States. The body of a missing nuclear researcher has been found nearly a year after she vanished, and U.S. officials launched a probe into this spate of scientists' disappearances. New Mexico police say they have identified the remains of Melissa Casillas, 54 years old, last seen alive June 26, 2025. Ms. Casillas, who worked at the Los Alamos National Laboratory, a nuclear research facility in New Mexico, was reported missing after failing to show up for work. Her keys, her phone, and purse were later found inside her home. State police said in a statement over the weekend that her body was found in the McCaffrey Ridge area of the Carson National Forest, and alongside the body was a handgun. A hiker in the forest made the discovery, police said, officials later confirming that it belonged to Ms. Casillas. Her disappearance had been linked to a string of missing person cases involving U.S. scientists that have fueled, of course, and you can see why, internet conspiracy theories. At least 10 scientists connected to sensitive U.S. nuclear aerospace research are thought to have disappeared or died under mysterious circumstances in recent years. U.S. officials launched a probe in April, announcing the investigation. Kash Patel, the FBI director, said, "We're going to look for connections on whether there are connections to classified access to classified information or foreign actors."
0: You have access to classified information. What? I don't trust that.
3: What? "If there's any connections that lead to nefarious conduct or conspiracy, this FBI will make the appropriate arrest." Trump weighed in on the mystery, of course, with Trump saying in April that it was pretty serious stuff, and that some of the people who had died or been reported missing were very important people. House Oversight Committee, there are people looking into it, though. I mean, it is odd. Ms. Casillas is thought to be the first missing scientist being investigated as part of the probe, and she's the one, but there are others, and there's a whole story about them here, all these different people who've gone missing. And her family says... We don't know. We are as baffled as anybody. A 69-year-old New Jersey woman who was removed from Hollywood Casino at Penn National in East Hanover Township on Sunday. She won a slot machine jackpot, and then Pennsylvania State Police responded at around 3:30. The casino called them. They identified the woman as someone who was on the self-exclusion list.
0: What is, like, please don't let me gamble?
3: Yeah. The Asbury resident had voluntarily banned herself from all Pennsylvania casinos for life in 2019. Police escorted her from the property and filed a trespassing citation against her.
0: Hey, real quick, Dawson, can you put up that picture I sent you? It's related.
3: Officials did not confirm whether she had kept the jackpot winnings. Pennsylvania allows people with gambling addictions to self-exclude from casinos for 1 to 5 or lifetime periods even. 1 to 5 years or even for a lifetime, according to the Council of Compulsive Gambling of Pennsylvania.
0: So, Muhammad, my son, not the prophet, is on his senior trip.
1: Yes.
0: And I hadn't heard from him for a day or two, and I sent him a text, and I said, I need proof of life. Send me a picture of what you've been up to. And this is the picture he sent me. It's him with some of his friends.
3: Which one is he?
0: He's the one in the cowboy hat.
3: That's God what I was
0: him.
3: Afraid of.
0: And I did not realize at 18 you can go to a casino in California.
1: In California?
0: Yep.
1: Oh.
3: They're up to no good.
1: Gee, even Nevada says 21.
0: Yeah.
3: Those people are up to no good.
0: You can't play all the games, I guess, but you can play some games in some places. So that's what he's been.
1: Is that actually money he's got, or is it pretend money?
0: No, it's money. He said he won $25. I don't know how much he started with. But
3: Tom Holland has revealed that he's turned down multiple Saturday Night Live hosting opportunities because he's dyslexic, and he's afraid of reading cue cards during live broadcasts. Speaking on Amy Poehler's Good Hang podcast, the 30-year-old star explained his concerns about the show's handwritten cue cards used for last-minute script changes. I am just so petrified at the concept, like, of trying to read something and they change it, Holland said. He clarified that while he can read just fine, reading aloud creates a mental block. And he says, I can freeze up if I have to read aloud.
1: Hmm.
3: Holland described table read days as his worst day on film sets, when they first get together to just sit around and read
0: the
3: script.
0: But when he memorizes it, he's fine.
1: Which Amy Poehler said, look, I understand that fear and everything, but you do realize that over the years there have been many hosts who have been full-on drunk as hell and done the show.
3: Or stoned out of their minds.
1: Stoned out of their minds.
3: Yeah.
0: By the way, Amy's podcast, she just does such a great job with that. You should watch the whole Tom Holland one.
1: I don't watch him. I listen.
3: Paul McCartney has revealed to NME, that's a music publication, that he's unsure if he will ever retire from recording and touring.
1: Well, what else would I do?
3: His latest solo album, The Boys of Dungeon Lane, was released last week. It's referred to here, described as a poignantly nostalgic record that sees McCartney reflect on his years growing up in Liverpool. It includes a duet with Ringo Starr on Home to Us, as well as the tearjerker lead single, Days We Left Behind. Ahead of the album's release, McCartney sat down with NME to look forwards and back at his extraordinary career. They asked him if he could imagine ever walking away from being an active musician. I don't know. I mean, I never know, you know. I remember when I was 50 years old, my manager at the time said, well, are you thinking of retiring? And I went, well, I don't think so. But he obviously thought 50, which I get it, because we thought 30 was really old when we were 20. So 30 was like that, that'd be unseemly. But it came, and then it went, and people were still playing, and audiences still liked the music. So he says he's conscious of the fact that there are increasingly few opportunities for fans to hear music from his era in person. If the music is from that period, they don't get to hear it live any other way. So they've got to hear Neil Young live. You get the whole feel of Neil. I heard somebody talking on the radio the other day, said they'd been to a Neil Young concert, and he sounded exactly the same.
1: Oh. Hmm.
3: His voice has not changed at all. So Paul says, I think I'll just continue doing it. Why not? And Justice for All. You remember that movie with Al Pacino?
1: I love that movie. Mm-hmm. And the only reason that I saw it so many times is because it was when we first got cable. It was like one of the eight movies that they would play.
0: Over and over.
1: Mm-hmm. Yeah.
0: You're out of order and you're out of order.
3: Netflix is developing a TV adaptation of that 1979 Al Pacino film. The series will follow an idealistic lawyer whose flawed life deteriorates while battling a corrupt legal system until he reaches his breaking point. The original was directed by Norman Jewison and starred Al Pacino and Jack Warden and John Forsythe.
1: Mm-hmm.
3: It
1: and Hank Kingsley.
3: It did very well.
0: Hey now.
3: And received Oscar nominations for Best Actor, Best Original Screenplay, and featured Pacino's iconic courtroom outburst. You're out of order. You're out of order. The whole trial is out of order. The whole system is out of order.
1: It had so many like wonderful little moments in it. Mm-hmm. You know, where like he's at that party. And there's the old man who was complaining that they were hiding yams in his food so he'd eat them.
3: here, this is really terrible. Now, this is a story about allergies and about how allergic the city you live in is. Mm-hmm. But the headline, let's see, this is Fox 13. Not pollen your leg.
0: Boo! Who wrote that?
3: I don't know. Jeez.
0: That's not even a good pun.
3: No.
0: At all.
3: Not pollen your leg, but three Utah cities ranked among worst for seasonal allergies.
1: Oh, God.
3: But it is true. There's the top 20 cities where the allergies are, for some reason, allergens are more prevalent.
0: Why wouldn't you say it's nothing to sneeze at? Utah has the top three.
1: Pollen your leg?
0: It's nothing to sneeze at.
1: Who did that? That had to have been a computer.
3: No. Computers are not that stupid. So the top city, the worst city for allergies is Boise, Idaho. Provo comes in at 3, Ogden at 8, and Salt Lake City at 13. Worst cities for allergies.
1: Hmm.
3: Pop-Tarts, Gina?
0: Yes?
3: And Crumble Cookies are teaming up. I guess they've done this before. Crumbles Frosted Strawberry Cookie.
1: Oh.
3: Pop-Tarts officially back on the menu.
0: It's one of their special cookies.
3: Yeah.
0: It's
3: a butter cookie with a strawberry filling, white icing, and teeny tiny specks of rainbow sugar on it, topped with the crushed up pieces of real frosted strawberry Pop-Tarts.
0: Okay.
3: And it is served warm.
0: I was going to say, that would be better warm.
3: And it's a large cookie.
0: Ooh.
3: It's a big, like, you cut it up.
1: Like a pizza.
3: Looks good. I don't know.
1: Take a bite.
3: McDonald's is debuting new FIFA World Cup meals. I don't know what that would be. Are they going to put a little bit of turf in every, you know?
1: It's a soccer ball on the package.
3: It's just packaging.
0: Oh, it's not anything.
1: That's it.
3: Yeah.
0: It's not nuggets shaped like soccer balls.
1: At least Burger King is doing
0: the crown.
1: Crown-shaped nuggets.
3: Yeah, no, I don't think McDonald's is doing anything. It's just packaging. Like a special gold cup.
1: Like cups. Drinks. The plastic cups.
3: Yeah.
1: Okay.
3: It's got soccer stars on them.
1: Yeah, I've got a few plastic cups from over the years.
3: I used to have a bunch of those. I forget who put them out. They were glasses, and they had Looney Tunes on them, Looney Tunes characters.
1: You could get those
3: at Burger King or somebody.
1: There was. I got mine at the Little Acorn in Spanish Fork.
3: Really?
1: Yeah, they had them.
3: The Little Acorn.
0: If you go to Carrie's house, he'll bring you a drink in one of
1: those. No, those are McDonald's ones.
0: I've had a Grimace one before.
3: Whenever I've been to the Little Acorn at the mouth of Spanish Fork Canyon, there are at least as many flies eating there as there are people.
1: It didn't used to be that way.
3: There are a lot of flies. Just outside, you know, there are just a lot of flies.
1: It didn't used to be that way.
3: All right, that's all I got here.
1: Weather.
0: Warm, 70 right now. High of 90 today, mostly sunny. Overnight low, 61. Slightly cooler tomorrow, 86 for a high. Overnight low, 59. And then we go back up into the low 90s and kind of hang out there for several days.
1: All right.
0: That's weather.
1: Thank you very much. Our concert and community calendar is next.
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23: We're here with Tracy Jordan, who just recounted, by the way, the entire plot of the movie Teen Wolf. What? Oh, hold on, Tracy. My producers are telling me there is breaking news. The Asian financial markets have just opened to a huge sell-off. And we're going to switch to that story right now.
16: Good. 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
16: Larry, I'm not an expert, but I do have a strong opinion. New York, as we know it, will no longer exist tomorrow.
23: Expand on that.
16: Look, I grew up here, Larry, in the days before Starbucks. And if Wall Street crashes, it'll be the 1970s all over again. People will get mean. The streets won't be safe. It'll be graffiti everywhere. And the movies will only cost $3.
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1: All right. Let me get his guitar riff here. And then we'll get Trent on the phone. Here we go. Oh, come on now. There it
3: is. Trent, Mr. Falcone, Mr. Live Nation himself is on the phone with us to tell us how we can be entertained in the coming weeks.
1: Are you not entertained?
24: Well, good morning.
3: Good
24: How
3: morning.
24: Are you guys?
3: Just fine. Just absolutely peachy, as we used to say.
24: Great to hear. Right. Well, I've got entertainment for you. You
3: okay.
24: ready?
3: You bet.
24: Let's start tonight. Mr. Worldwide returning to Utah. Pitbull.
3: Mm, mm.
24: If that's not good enough, he's with Lil Jon at Utah First Credit Union Amphitheater.
0: Oh, okay.
24: This show is sold out. This is a party. This is a great show. So yeah. If you're coming to this show, go ahead and put your call in sick for tomorrow because you're not going.
1: Good All idea. Right.
3: They're going to tear it up.
1: Take a lift.
24: That's mm-hmm. right. Thursday, June 4th, Miss Iconique, Utah's premier drag showcase at the Depot. That's 18+. Sunday, June 7th, The Moment. That's at the Depot. This is a Brat anniversary pride after party, also 18+ event. Monday, June 8th, and buy hold at Soundwell, and Tuesday, June 9th, Kitty at the Depot. On sale Thursday, Knocked Loose with Denzel Curry. That should be an amazing show. November 2nd at the Union Event Center. On sale Friday, 10 a.m. Oh, this brings me great joy to say these words. David Lee Roth.
3: Man.
0: Wow.
24: At the Depot.
0: Wow.
24: Yeah. David Lee Roth, July 21st. At the Depot.
1: Do we have any idea what kind of show he's going to be doing? Is it a rock show or a stage show?
24: I can tell you it's going to be awesome, though. That's the kind of show it's going to be. I hear it's all the hits. That's what I hear.
1: Oh, okay. So interesting.
24: Should be fun. All right, Mastodon coming to the Complex October 6th. Pliny at the Depot October 30th. And if you don't have enough to do in 2026, go ahead and mark your calendar for July 8th of 2027, Stick Figure, coming to Utah First Credit Union Amphitheater. And then on sale Friday at noon, we have Bryson Tiller coming to Utah First August 27th. And that's this year. So,
3: Good
24: news.
1: Yeah.
24: Giveaways. We're going to give you two tickets to see Kitty at the Depot. That's on Tuesday. And then if you can go and you want to dance your ass off, we're going to give you two tickets to see Pitbull and Lil Jon tonight. Tickets will be in Will Call.
3: And that's a sold-out show.
1: Wow.
24: It is basically a sold-out show. I think there's a handful of tickets, so we're calling it sold out.
3: All right, 877-602-9696 is the number to call right now. First come, first serve. You want Kitty tickets or Pitbull tickets, do it now. Dawson will take your call and first come, first serve.
0: Thanks, right. Trent.
3: Thank you, Trent.
24: All right, guys. See you later. Thanks.
3: Bye-bye.
1: All right. What have you got, Katie?
2: Other things that are going on. You've still got the Bug World exhibit at the Natural History Museum of Utah Rio Tinto Center. You've got Plaza Palooza at the Snowbird. The Woodland Fairy Festival at Gardner Village is still going on. The Salt Lake Film Society's Summer Showdown has started. It is the Gone Girl versus the Handmaiden.
0: Mm-hmm.
2: Looks like the South Jordan Summerfest is starting, and it's going to go all weekend. And then, of course, it is Pride Month, Pride Week. So all the Pride celebrations are going on. Pride Elevated is happening, all that good stuff. Friday, you've got the 2026 Roll with Pride at the Gallivan Center, the Reptile Show over at the Salt Lake City Library, and Utah Brazilian Food Festival. I'm not even going to attempt to pronounce what they
0: That's
2: call
0: okay.
2: it, but it's happening, and I bet it's really great food. On Saturday, you have the second night of the Utah Brazilian Food Festival. The America First Field Night Run Nation is going on, so it's like you're running, but there's live music going.
0: Oh, actually, that's a cool idea.
1: That is a good idea.
2: Yeah, so that's happening. You have the Brit Floyd, the Moon, the Wall, and Beyond World Tour over at the Maverick Center. And then looks like it's the South Jordan Summer Fest 5K and Kids Run. So if you're in South Jordan, heads up there. I would check for that. Also on Saturday is our event. So if you're going, we'll be there.
3: We will?
0: That's sold out.
2: I hope so. That is sold out. And then Amy Donaldson sent me this on Wednesday, this coming Wednesday, the 10th. Next Wednesday, I should say. It is the Writing from Within. It's an event that she is doing, and all the proceeds are going to Cause.
1: Oh,
2: so
1: Animal Rescue.
2: And yeah, okay. so go check that out. And it's Writing from Within, so it's going to be a writing thing with her. It's going to be super cool. And then all the farmers markets have officially started. You have the Fellowship Hall Farmers and Arts Market on Saturdays. You've got Sandy. These ones are all on Saturday. Sandy City Farmers Market. You've got the Downtown Farmers Market. Those are all on Saturday. On Sunday, you have the Big Cottonwood Canyon Flea Market going on. You've got the Bohemian Bum Farmers Market at the Gateway, and then Wheeler Farm Farmers Market on Sunday mornings as well. That is what's going on this weekend. And there are a lot of Pride events going on this weekend. There are too many to mention, and so there are links to everything over at x96.com.
1: All right.
2: Thanks, you guys.
1: Thank you very much. Okay. Let me get you one of these.
2: Awesome.
1: There you go.
3: You can take that with you.
1: Oh. All right. Let's see. Got a minute here.
3: I've been obsessing over this. I saw it in the New York Times. It's Bean Salad Girl.
0: Hmm?
3: Bean Salad Girl.
0: Who's Bean Salad Girl?
3: She's a pretty girl who loves beans, and she's on Instagram and TikTok. And she's become you know, a sensation for her dense bean salad.
0: You have a lot of bean activity in your algorithm. Probably.
3: I like beans. I love beans.
1: Bean activity in my algorithm.
0: I don't have any bean activity in my algorithm.
3: Her name is Violet Twitchell, and she has just taken off. And she says, I just started making bean salads, and people seem to like them, and now... And she's got millions of followers.
0: Is she a hot girl making bean salads?
3: She's very pretty. But I think she's serious about her beaniness.
1: Well, I found one of her videos. You want to hear it?
0: Yeah.
4: Here's a lovely song about my favorite food.
3: That's her.
4: Lima, lentils, soy, and pinto, navy, northern, and garbanzo, kidneys, and frijoles, negros. I love beans. I love beans. Woo, woo, woo. I love beans. How about you? High in fiber, low in fat. Hey, I bet you didn't know that. When I eat beans, I say it in my own

0: I don't know why. Maybe because I'm cutting muffins. Because I love beans. Hey, I love beans every day. Beans are an excellent source of protein. I love beans.
1: And she doesn't sound like a hot girl.
2: She's got kind of a deep voice.
3: Yeah,
2: but
3: she's pretty hot, though.
2: But the boy, I love those. I love the beans. I'm expecting. I'm getting an order.
1: You're ordering her beans?
2: No,
1: or your...
2: no. I get my 4 times a year a box of beans from Rancho Gordo. I belong to the Rancho Gordo Bean Club.
4: Oh, wow!
1: And do you make them all, or do they languish in your pantry?
2: I have lots of bean packages of beans in the basement, but I do use them. And the nice thing is, beans will you don't have to. When they get older, you have to cook them longer.
4: All right. We will take a break, play a song, and crawl towards the exits. Coming up, stand by for that. Larson HVAC and Plumbing.
1: They're coming to your house today?
4: Today, yeah.
1: I get them tomorrow. I have a plumbing issue. I think Carrie has a plumbing issue. Jay is your water heater. I bet you've never given a second thought to your water heater.
4: Not really.
2: To my what?
1: Your water heater.
2: I don't even know what it is.
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1: And most people don't pay attention to it until there's a problem, like it's not heating your water or there's a leak or something. 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
4: Yep.
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0: Wrong! 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
10: Brack, be quiet. 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
0: All right. Okay. Let's see. Potato chips and ranch dip.
10: Potato chips and ranch dip.
0: Correct. 200 years ago today, the Earl of Sandwich, the Baron de Bologna, and Colonel Mustard introduced potato chips and ranch dip at the Feast of St. Dino in Bezzamore, Italy.
10: Not the bologna sandwich. 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

0: 9:53 right now.
1: You know, it's not just beans that I get.
2: Yeah, you belong to another club?
1: No, I mean the Rancho Gordo Bean Club. They send you a box, and it's got 1 pound packages of, you know, like there'll be some lima beans, there'll be some garbanzo beans, but often there are lentils, and also popcorn sometimes.
2: Popped corn.
1: Yeah, this red popcorn. It's quite good. And they just send all kinds of stuff. But not everybody can be in the Rancho Gordo Bean Club.
2: What, I can't just sign up for that?
1: I'll tell you, I don't forget I forget where I read about it. I was in some cooking magazine or something. And I thought, well, that sounds intriguing. And it said, but they don't have openings all the time.
0: Well, I mean, we can't have randos just, joining up.
2: You got to wait for someone to drop off?
0: The Bean Club, you know.
1: I guess. So I signed up, but it was several months before I got a notice that said, congratulations.
0: I mean, I like that you get beans, but do you really get beans, man?
1: You are now a member of the Rancho Gordo Bean Club.
2: But then you're committed to beans, though.
1: Well, you can drop out any time.
0: I don't believe you're committed to beans, man.
1: But I love beans.
2: Someone was asking about how you cook them.
1: Just depends. I mean, my favorite way to cook them, it's kind of time-consuming, is just on the stove in a pot of water. Maybe soak them overnight and then cook them. And depending on the size of the bean, like if it's a lima bean, it'll take longer to cook. They sent me some field peas the other day, the last shipment.
0: You asking me that question makes me question
1: whether you know
0: your devotion,
2: my commitment
0: to the bean. Man.
1: Yeah, I believe in the way of the bean.
0: And if you believe in the way of the bean, you're not going to do an instant bean.
2: No.
0: You're going to cook it on the stovetop. It's going to be hours.
1: Yeah.
0: It's going to be a dried bean.
1: I used to use canned beans all the time. And they're fine, but there really is a big difference.
0: Any other way, you're just imitating, all right? You don't love the bean, and we can't let you in the club.
2: No, you're not doing green beans like that. It's not that kind of bean.
0: No, God, no.
1: No, but I was surprised to find what are called field peas.
2: What is a field pea?
1: It's kind of like a black-eyed pea, which is essentially that's really a bean.
0: I mean, we could let them in, but we're really devoted to the bean, all right? Purists.
2: I like a green bean.
1: You get these really beautiful Christmas limas.
0: Well, then you go join a green bean club.
2: It's a different club.
0: You can be devoted to that.
1: I like green beans just fine, but there's something about
0: we got a waiting list at the Rancho Gordo Bean Club. We're talking years.
2: They have like a panel where they sit down and decide who they're going to let in.
1: Yes.
0: Background checks, the whole thing.
1: They do. They have online seminars.
2: A reference.

0: Santa comes. You're coming for Christmas.
1: Joey and Granite wanted some Talking Heads, but didn't realize I was going to play them anyways. We're both claiming that one, Joy in Granite. It's Nick Davis checking in for the Wayback Wingding. Oh, my goodness. Look at all these songs I have got coming up. I'm going to play you The Cure. I'm going to play you The Violent Femmes, but here's some Marcy Playground just to get us off on the right foot, huh? It's X96.

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You had the song on a cassette, and your cheap car stereo just ate it up. 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

Oh, yeah, indeed, Damon Albarn. Oh, yeah, indeed. It's Peter Schilling swapping things up for the Wayback Wingding in Major Tom. It's X96.

0: 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I'm Nick Davis. As it stands at the moment, I got Nine Inch Nails. I might play something fun, specifically the band Fun. There's a band called Fun, by the way.
1: Summer is here. 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

That one's for Josh in Sunset, who just texted in, sorry, and then signed his name. I mean, apology accepted, Josh in Sunset? I think. Maybe not. Here's Dexter and the Moonrocks. It's X96.

0: 96. I sure like the sound of that. I'm Nick Davis. Coming up, I'm going to play some 21 Pilots. I got some Smashing Pumpkins to throw at your cute self. 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

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I couldn't help myself. That was an intrusive thought. 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

0: 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I'm Nick Davis. Coming up, I'm going to play for you some Stone Temple Pilots. I got some New Order. Others. I'll be playing Others, too.
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1: Oh, ho, ho, ho. It is Weezer Wednesday, folks. I can't help but go into my hacky radio voice doing that. 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But today they put out a brand new single teasing what it is going to be like. Here's Weezer teaming up with the band Wednesday's Carly Hartzman in We Might As Well Be Strangers, the latest from Weezer on Nick's Pick at Noon, X96.

Brock in Alpine says he's excited for their upcoming show. Oh, you mean the one taking place September 15th over at the Maverick Center featuring the Shins and the Silver Sun pickups? Brock in Alpine. I probably should have said something about that before I went into the song. But there you go. That's Nick's Pick at Noon. Weezer's brand new song, We Might As Well Be Strangled. But that's only half of Nick's Pick at Noon, because despite it being all about me, you get to participate in some way, shape, or form by voting, whether it was a good or a bad pick. If you enjoyed Weezer's We Might As Well Be Strangled, you can make that voice heard in a wide variety of ways and remind yourself who the segment is truly about, me. You can send in the following keywords to make a good pick vote, and that's good, Nick, all one word, or great, Nick, all one word, or amazing, Nick, or good picnic, or great picnic, or amazing picnic, or wow, Nick, or thank you, Nick, or Nick picks good, or Nick picked good, or just Nick to 33986. But if you didn't enjoy the new one from Weezer, I suppose you can also have a vote. You can make your voice heard today by sending in the unique bad pick keyword, might as well be strangled, all one word, to 33986. There you go. That's Nick's Pick at Noon. How about that? Let's get back to the nonstop music wingding, shall we? It's the Verve Pipe, X96.

What have I got? This one from Sublime. It doesn't play as well when I go into the song. That's a better outro than intro. It's Sublime, X96. Early in the morning, rising to the street.

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Boop, boop, boop, boop, boop. Those were real buttons and not my voice. Because we're going back to 1989 from their album Sonic Temple. 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

If there were ever a time to don your emergency cape that you have laying around, it's during this next song. Or when, you know, you want to enact vigilante justice in the world of Gotham, but also for this song. It's Tame Impala, Dracula, X96.

Blake and Morgan wanted some Rage Against the Machine. Little did Blake and Morgan know that I was going to play some Rage Against the Machine. There you go, Blake and Morgan, just for you. And now, one for me, huh? That feels fair. After playing one for you, it's the latest from the Strokes. It's Going Shopping, X96. Like a tiger, they will chase you.

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1: 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Coming up, I'm going to play you some Jimmy World. I got some Sinead O'Connor. 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

0: I know they were Nick's pick and new, but
1: it's worth throwing on again.
0: Here's Weezer. We're, of course, going to be playing with the Shins and the Silver Sun pickups over the Maverick Center this September in their kind of, sort of, resurging song, Go Away. Actually, yeah, that's a good way of putting it. It's X96.

0: 6. I'm Nick Davis. Coming up, I got you the White Stripes. I'm going to play some OMD. All of the songs. Those two especially, though.
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Adios. Au revoir. Any other goodbye you can think of also applies here. I'm Nick Davis. Follow me on Twitter. Follow me on Instagram. Nick Drools is what I use for both of those. N-I-C-K-D-R-O-O-L-Z is exactly how to spell it. Stick around for Todd Newcomb. You should always stick around for the boss man. And this one from OMD that you should also stick around for. It's if you leave, but at the same time you stay. I'm going to leave. You stay. 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

X96, I'm Todd Newcomb checking in, as is Kyle in Cottonwood. He and his whole bunch of coworkers are listening to work in Cottonwood looking for some yellow card on X96. There's a place

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0: It's kind of turned into the year of live music here in Utah, and there are a lot of shows to check out, and sometimes you can get free tickets, like right now. We've got a bunch of tickets for Alter Bridge. They're going to be playing on the 29th of November at the Complex, and if you'd like to win tickets for that, just text the keyword WINGS, W-I-N-G-S, to 33986. That'll get you in the drawing to win tickets for Alter Bridge. On the way, you're going to hear The Killers. I do have some old school Nine Inch Nails will do The Cure. And there's a new song from the band Dexter and the Moon Rocks coming up on X96.
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X96 and Trent Reznor, after his performances at Coachella, got right back in the studio with Atticus Ross as they continue work on what will be a brand new Nine Inch Nails album. Can't wait to hear what that's going to sound like. Right now, it's one of his classics on X96. Bow down before the one you serve. You're going to get what you deserve. Bow down before the one you serve. You're going to get what you deserve.

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0: Dexter and the Moon Rocks. That is Freaking Out. 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I'm Todd Newcomb, and we do the new music, and we sometimes play music so old that we have to play it on vinyl. And that's what's coming up here at 3 o'clock for Todd's Turntable. I've been going through my record collection at home. We did this big event where we cleaned out our basement at the house, and I came across a stash of some more vinyl. Can you imagine? So I'm going to bring, I brought in some of that. 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

0: 61, Provo, Ogden, Salt Lake City. Many of these records were purchased at Toad Tape in Riverdale. It's Toad's... It's Toad's table. Toad Tape, Todd's turntable. Toad Tape, Todd's turntable. Many of these records were purchased at Toad...
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from 1987 as The Cult. Yeah, they were raising hell with guitars long before grunge came along in the 90s. That is Wildflower on Todd's Turntable. Have that on a vinyl 12-inch single, one on the album. For Russ, who's listening in Riverton, thanks, Russ in Riverton, for the text message. And here's your Cranberries track on X96.

0: X96, we've got a lot of shows coming through town, and there's one on the 18th of this month, which, by the way, is June. Don't freak out. 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Iration going to be at the Complex on June 18th, and you can win tickets tomorrow morning with Radio From Hell. 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I've got a total classic from Billy Idol. 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

I said, are you gonna be my girl? It's a 1, 2, 3, take my hand and come with me, because you look so fine that I really wanna make you mine. I said, you look so fine that I really wanna make you mine. 4, 5, 6, come on and get your kicks. Now you don't need a

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0: 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I have the latest from Tame Impala to share with you. We'll do Pearl Jam, we'll do Depeche Mode, and we're looking at a big two-day Utah Music Festival, Fork Fest, on the 12th and 13th of this month. Or as we would say it, if you're actually in American Fork, it would be Fark Fest, if you're a local. 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

Got a text message from Lois Ann in Kearns. She's working in Kearns this afternoon, was looking for that Pearl Jam song that I played for her. And here's a band you'll get to see on the 18th of July, part of the Sublime Festival. A lot of bands on that. These guys will be there. It's the Ataris. 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

0: You don't need me to tell you that everything costs too damn much these days. It's bad. Like, especially gas. Like, I filled my car. It was $70. Filled my wife's car yesterday. It was $68. For hell's sakes, we get it. Things are pricey, and there's not enough money for you. That's why we have invested in you by giving you the X96 secret contest, where the grand prize is $2,000. Now, if you want to win that, it's actually pretty easy. 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I've got some classic Love and Rockets on the way for you, and some Linkin Park.
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Susan Vega originally recorded this song a cappella on her Solitude Standing album. And along came DNA later and they added a beat to it. They sort of did it without her permission. And this is the result at X96.

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Gorillaz on X96. 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There are so many shows to keep track of these days. I can't even memorize them all at this point. Some old school Love and Rockets on X96.

0: We got the brand new Weezer song earlier today. In fact, Nick Davis played it for Nick's Pick at noon earlier this afternoon. So I'm going to throw it on here again. It'll be part of your one-hour nonstop music wing ding for your drive home. Along with that fresh new Weezer song, you'll hear Sublime, you'll hear Nine Inch Nails. We'll do some vintage Duran Duran, some Blink 182, and whatever the hell.
1: Summer is here. 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

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Clint in Highland, listening on his way home in Highland, messaged me earlier and wanted me to include that Modest Mouse song later. So we'll do it. Right now, classic Duran Duran at X96.

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Isaac Brock and the rest of the band have a new album out for Modest Mouse. Well, not out yet. It comes out on Friday, so we're just a couple days away from it. But the album's going to be called An Eraser and a Maze. And from that, this track, it's called Picking Dragon's Pockets. 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

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There are boots that both to be licked. I am the tarmac. I'm the pilot. I'm the flight path.

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2: Now, Nick, I know when I start this topic, you're going to think that you're listening to a rerun right now of The Interrupt Date. And the audience is going to think they're listening to a rerun of The Interrupt Date.
1: But the Interrupt Date heads love reruns.
2: Oh, yes. Listen, it is for real June 3rd.
1: Okay.
2: And here's my story. So last night we go out to the Crown Burger, right?
1: Yeah.
2: We go to the Crown Burger.
1: Love the Crown Burger.
2: So good. And we eat and it is delicious and I just love their fry sauce. Oh dear God, I could drink that stuff.
1: What'd you get?
2: I just got a burger and fries, and my wife got a junior crown burger.
1: Just
2: and
1: a regular
2: onion.
1: Burger?
2: And, yeah, it did.
1: Okay.
2: And she got that with onion rings, so that way we could, you know, share fries and onion rings. Okay. It was great. That's not the point of the story.
1: I know.
2: We're
1: but
2: walking
1: it's
2: out of the building. We're walking out of the building and we're walking to the car, and I realize I'm like, oh, damn. And my wife's like, what did you do? Because, you know. And then I'm like, part of my tooth is missing, and I must have swallowed it. Now, nothing to do with Crown, because I have teeth problems.
1: Sure.
2: It's well established. Because, I just ate it. In fact, I'm not even using that side of my mouth because of another tooth problem that's happening below it.
1: Jeez.
2: So, yeah, a chunk of my tooth busted off, and apparently I ingested it. And so I had no idea. Usually when that happens, because it happens to me all the damn time.
1: This is just for me, not for the. Can you open your mouth and I can see?
2: It's inside.
1: Is it? Okay. I'm having trouble. I need a light. I'm on the other side of the studio.
2: It's a little far in the back on the top. So, anyway, yeah, there's just.
1: You know for sure. You swallowed it, though.
2: Well, it's not in my mouth now.
1: Oh, my God. Todd.
2: So, yeah, it's gone. It was not gone.
1: So, it went in with, a bite of food, and you didn't know?
2: I must have swallowed it and not known. But
1: you don't even know when you swallowed it, I guess is my point.
2: Exactly. I don't know when it even came off, because I'm not feeling any pain or anything. I just realized that there's this big gap in my tooth.
1: Jeez.
2: And sort of a sharp edge.
1: Oh, my God. Between you and Gina and the teeth problems going on lately.
2: Yeah, Gina, we're the same age. I think we both had too much... the sugary breakfast cereal growing up in the 70s and 80s.
1: I think we need to reevaluate the dental plan offered here at the studio.
2: God.
1: Which is a real rant that I don't think we want to get into.
2: It's like our health insurance and our dental plan. It's kind of like not having one, but still paying a lot of money for it.
1: You know what they give you is a voucher for Crown Burger.
2: That's right. Well, my wife, we're like leaving, and I'm like, God, I'm going to need another Crown, I guess. And she's like, well, I mean, we did go to eat at Crown Burger.
1: Oh.
2: Yay, yay, yay.
1: Get her on the Interrupt Date.
2: And I can't stress enough, nothing with Crown Burger.
1: No, they're
2: utterly innocent. They gave me a delicious, wonderful meal with no problems.
1: I go there. They're the only restaurant I go to weekly.
2: It's so good.
1: It's so good.
2: It's just so it's good. So God, good. I want to go there again right now.
1: I do too.
2: Let's do it.
1: I can't. I might.
2: It tastes extra special when you consume it with part of your own tooth.
1: I need to go to the gym. I can't go to the Crown Burger.
2: So I'll be going to see my dentist.
1: When Crown Burger offers a pre-workout, I will.

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0: X96, Todd Newcomb back in a mere 2 minutes with yet another nonstop music wing ding with bands like Tears for Fears. We'll do some Nirvana. We'll do Somber. All of that coming up next at X96.
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